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walking in abundance, moving with the speed, of the Holy Ghost. 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

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You're moving with the speed of the Holy Ghost. 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

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Let me hear the voices.

A fire, a fire, a fire, a fire, a fire, a fire, a fire, a fire, a fire, a fire, a fire, a fire, a fire, a fire, a fire, a fire, a fire, a fire, a fire, a fire, a fire, a fire, a fire, a fire, a fire, a fire, a fire, a fire, a fire, a fire, a fire, a fire, a fire, a fire, a fire, a fire, a fire, a fire, a fire, a fire, a fire, a fire, a fire, a fire, a fire, a fire, a fire, a fire, a fire, a fire, a fire, a fire, a fire, a fire, a fire, a fire, a fire, a fire, a fire, a fire, a fire, a fire, a fire, a fire, a fire, a fire, a fire, a fire, a fire, a fire, a fire, a fire, a fire, a fire, a fire, a fire, a fire, a fire, a fire, a fire, a fire, a fire, a fire, a fire, a fire, a fire, a fire, a fire, a fire, a fire, a fire, a fire, a fire, a fire, a f

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Thank you, Lord. Thank you, Lord. Where would I have been if not you, oh God? Thank you. Thank you. It's been you, Lord. It's been you, oh God. Thank you, Father. Thank you, Father. In the middle of the storm,

poor confidence on our financial systems, an amount of 10 billion Ghana cedis to domestic bondholders has been paid. Mr. Speaker, to deepen fiscal decentralization, an amount of 4.4 billion cedis to the District Assembly's Common Fund, representing the first two quarters of the year, has been paid. Mr. Speaker, to keep the National Health Insurance Scheme strong and vibrant, an amount of 4.5 billion Ghana cedis has been paid. To strengthen specialized health care, an amount of 1.1 billion Ghana cedis to Mahama Cares has been paid. Right, Honorable Speaker, to support quality and access education and accessible education, an amount of 4.2 billion Ghana cedis for the first 6 months of the year to the Ghana Education Trust Fund, GET Fund, has been paid. Right, Honorable Speaker, to strengthen free secondary education program and ease the burden on families, and an amount of 1.8 billion cedis to the free secondary education program has been paid. Right, Honorable Speaker, to improve road maintenance, an amount of 1.7 billion Ghana cedis to the Road Maintenance Trust Fund has been paid. Mr. Speaker, to support job creation for young people, an amount of 459 million Ghana cedis to the Youth Employment Agency has been paid. Mr. Speaker, again, to support petroleum sector, an amount of 961 million Ghana cedis to the Ghana National Petroleum Corporation, GNPC, has been paid. Mr. Speaker, to promote development in mining communities and mining institutions, an amount of 458 million to the Mineral Development Fund has been paid. Mr. Speaker, to keep the light on across the country, an amount of 7.1 billion Ghana cedis to the energy sector for stable power supply has been paid. Mr. Speaker, to clear legacy arrests, to clear your arrest, Mr. Speaker, an amount of 5.3 billion Ghana cedis has been paid to, Mr. Speaker, to give remnant to free compulsory basic education, an amount of 76 million Ghana cedis as capitation grant has been paid. Mr. Speaker, to support the most vulnerable in our society, an amount of 485 million Ghana cedis to NEEP beneficiaries has been paid. Mr. Speaker, to provide nutritious meal and keep our children in school, an amount of 877 million to the Ghana School Feeding Program has been paid. Mr. Speaker, to ease the burden on families, an amount of 46 million for BEC registration has been paid. Mr. Speaker, to remove financial barriers to tertiary education, an amount of 537 million for the no fee stress policy has been paid. Right, Honorable Speaker, to support teachers, the teacher trainees, an amount of 104 million as teacher training allowance has been paid. Right, Honorable Speaker, to support nursing training, an amount of 144 million as nursing training allowance has been paid. Mr. Speaker, to strengthen grassroots governance, an amount of 63

0: million, 93 million as assembly members' allowance has been paid, Mr. Speaker, to promote skills development and entrepreneur. An amount of 45 million for the National Apprenticeship Program has been paid, Mr. Speaker, to support Ghana's participation in the 2026 FIFA World Cup. An amount of 58 million has been paid, Mr. Speaker, to support environmental sustainability. An amount of 477.4 million to AgriCorps has been paid, Mr. Speaker. In fulfillment of our campaign promise, an amount of 1.1 billion Ghana cedis share of food and agriculture for flagship programs, including food buffer stock, fertilizers, certified seed distribution, Feed Ghana, irrigation infrastructure, has been paid, Right Honorable Speaker, to modernize agriculture through the establishment of the Farmer Service Center, an amount of 551 million into an escrow account for the establishment of a letter of credit has been paid, Right Honorable Speaker, to support infrastructure development, an amount of 11.5 billion Ghana cedis as capital expenditure has been paid, Mr. Speaker, to improve road infrastructure, an amount of 6.5 billion Ghana cedis for the Big Push infrastructure program has been paid, Mr. Speaker, to support education delivery, an amount of 915 million for goods and services under the Ministry of Education, including sanitary pads, has been paid. Mr. Speaker, to ensure smooth and effective functioning of government, an amount of 7.9 billion Ghana cedis for goods and services have been paid. Right Honorable Speaker, to protect our rivers, forest reserves, and agricultural lands against the Galamsey menace, an amount of 16 million to the National Anti-Illegal Mining Operations Secretariat, NIMOS, has been paid. Mr. Speaker, permit me to end where I began, not with numbers, but with reflection. Mr. Speaker, permit me to end where I began, not with a number, but with a reflection. Right Honorable Speaker, before this administration took office, this country stood at the edge of an economic cliff. The city was in free fall. Inflation has raised 50%. Our sovereign debt rated junk. Our access to the world capital market had been cut off. Billion Ghana cedis for compensation of employees has been paid.
1: Well, Wanti, yeah, we finance minister nano wajia ewo parliament house no. 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
0: Take you to the Accra Kumasi expressway. Mr. Speaker, the Accra Kumasi Expressway remains the flagship under the Big Push program. It involves the construction of 176 kilometer 6-lane bi-directional expressway linking Ghana's two largest commercial cities. When completed, Mr. Speaker, the expressway will reduce travel time between Accra and Kumasi to about 2 hours. Improved road safety, ease congestion, lower transport costs, and feature modern interchanges, bridges, intelligent transport system, electronic tolling, emergency response facility.
1: 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the corruption scheme by NDC executives and MCE for German South to hoard sell and weaponize government subsidized fertilizers for campaign sponsorship. 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Yes, close se Kenya na wa isu di ana chesene ni ubi mwana laptop isu na edas wani adia. The communication directorate of the new patriotic party NPP in the German South Quincy 20 has uncovered a highly compromised, self-serving and illegal plot by element of the ruling National Democratic Congress to hijack state subsidized fertilizers meant to alleviate the plight of hard-working farmers in our municipality. Instead of allowing this essential agriculture input to reach local farmers to support their livelihood, reliable intelligence reveals that key NDC operatives in German South have systematically diverted these fertilizers. Their deeply unethical plan is threshold to sell a significant portion of this state subsidized fertilizers on the open market to illicitly fund and sponsor their upcoming political campaign. To selectively distribute the remains back to their political allies and cronies as a cheap mechanism to bribe voters ahead of the elections. We have also discovered that requests have been made to some party coordinators to facilitate distribution of some illegal voters in the following communities: Mantukwa,

farmers' agriculture, particularly cashew, yam, and food crops. Farming is the backbone of our local economy. Denying ordinary farmers access to subsidized input under the guise of political opportunism is not only a crime against the state, but an assault on the survival of families in German South constituency. Our demands. We are called upon the Municipal Security Council, MUSEC, and the police commander to immediately raid the port at the farmland and Abrikasu to secure this state asset. We again demand swift arrest and prosecution of all individuals involved in this cartel, regardless of their political affiliation. We insist that once secure, these fertilizers must be immediately handed over to the Minister of Food and Agriculture, MUFA, Directorate for transparent and equitable distribution to all deserved farmers in German South municipality. We urge the good people of German South, especially our Ghanaian farmers, to remain vigilant and report any suspicious movement or unauthorized selling of subsidized fertilizer to the security agencies. The MPP remain resolutely committed to protecting the interests of German South and ensuring that the resources meant for the development and empowerment of our people are never diverted for cheap political gains. Long life German South, long life NPP. Development in freedom. Signed by Umar Jabed, Constituency Communications Officer, German South NPP. And under the number to a copy, carbon copy to all media houses, to the Municipal Chief Executive, German South, and the District Police Commander, German South, and the District Director, Minister of Food and Agriculture, MUFA. 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

0: reject alleged audio propaganda, demand credible evidence. That is for immediate release, 23rd now. The German South Constituency Executive Committee of the National Democratic Congress, NDC, has taken notice of a certain audio recordings allegedly being circulated by the German South NPP and its sympathizers, which seek to create the impression that fertilizers intended for farmers and constituents of a German South are being diverted to neighboring Cote d'Ivoire. We wish to state unequivocally that these audio recordings are not from the camp of NDC German South and should be disregarded. These said audios were manufactured by some element within NPP German South, which seek to tarnish the image of a hard-working MC and the leadership of the German South NDC through misinformation and propaganda. We are particularly concerned by what appears to be an attempt to reply on audio recording alone to make serious allegations without presenting any independent or viable evidence. We therefore challenging the German South NPP communication director to provide credible evidence to support these claims. If, as alleged, fertilizers meant for German South are indeed being transported across the borders, then there should be a verifiable evidence, including videos, footage, or other collaborating materials, rather than audio recordings whose authenticity and content remains in a dispute. We want to ensure all cocoa farmers in German South that they will all benefit from the free fertilizers devoid of political affliction. We will also use this opportunity to commend His Excellency John Dramani Mahama for fulfilling his campaign promises to cocoa farmers in German South and for the matter Ghana. Signed by Naba Adongo Communication Officer Number Oho, Jan Emmanuel Deputy Communication Officer. 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verifiable evidence, and these are the verifiable evidences that we can he made mention of videos, footages and sort. But if there is no video, footages and so ever, we can also use the voices to verify, because ubi voice no your bonani passing machine you can verify. So audios are also one way or the other that we can also use to verify whether it is this person or that person. But they are saying that they also have an evidence, and the evidence are the audios, and the audio also is one of the evidence that they can also use to, you know, say that what they are saying is true. They will never lie on the end and NDC Jamas Kwaku. I don't pay back all
1: there. Israel and Kupon Adam.
0: Yes, say Jamas at NDC for we are Felaza. Meaning, when you use Nibiati,
1: I don't pay my mention and I'm not Tankonia. I was German and 4 months in Mohasi.
0: Very well.
1: I was so traditional. You know, traditional, drobo traditional, and I feel pursuit traditional. It's a paper Panama so for chief imam and I feel. Timamufuni na yechio muni na yana nanam swa umo asamando umo ekon eji na umo edi maya na umo amaya ahondia edi enkomoyi pahene semeye fe amawano paya ewo lete miunu ya wakane ya na me nye bayasa na se wosusu beti de meka na se wosusu nye bayasa na obaya udi usunuma nye bieti to verify everything, to make people of German South to know what we are doing is a good job, is to pray the voice.
0: So we are doing a good job.
1: No.
0: So
1: but to pray this voice, you know, Ebema Yesu Ijuma de ye dine huate. Na let him know about Bontene no. Ya have vindicated so that ye can ye ka na ankwanko ye say ye bosidim ka and a letter na bana ye can let an huasem keke.
0: Because the communication officer Omar Jabel is also challenging me to play the audio.
1: I'm also challenging you to play the voice.
0: I see it to be something that I think, sir, we put it aside.
1: If you think, sir, you put it aside and can let us know, you know, you have to put it aside. You don't read it.
0: Martin, let's go. Yanko audio, you know, so now ETTM Razis here.
2: Yeah, I'm sorry for not me to also say fertilizer, no. Oh, yeah, Kukwe Kweni, na Yensusu Wafua. For the my coordinator and former party secretary, now on former Emmy MC, no friend of the team. That's it. Until what thing I will win, I say, oh, cool, I have for 4 years. And this in the our German South. Now, cool, young Susua, for the my coordinator and former party secretary. That's it.
3: Fafo yezu mmadu sese yeza madana tae da wase enti ya akwenya abama andi sifono enti wafu enya 30 years enya 20 years enya 2 years na wadu ususu se upefeti ni hibi kuraa faudi ko fa ugana card ko ugudu ugana card ni kwa ibeki ugana card namba no na faufu namba kahon. 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
0: Okay, ya kase kwa kudia msro. 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But ni nina wanse, we are dealing with time and all that. And over here bakwe 33 seconds. Bakwe 2 minutes 21 seconds. 1 minute 35 seconds. 2 minutes 39 seconds. 3 minutes 22 seconds. Ndini nina ya think se 1, 2, 5 voices. But me, listen, me tiye weye minim se ya dongo voices se diyo. But in digestion, no. Mounte at the bony beer room, where Yanko Bim.
2: Yeah, I was saying for no matter to also say fertilizer, no. Oh, yeah, Kuka Kriani, na Yensusu Wafua, for the my coordinator and former party secretary, na on former Emmy MC, no friend of the team. That's it. Until what thing I will win, I say, oh, cool, I have for 4 years. And this in the our German South. Now, cool, young Susua, for the my coordinator and Pambra Party Secretary. Yes.
0: Okay,
3: so for you, Yazu,
0: but I think, sir, or say, Fakoma MC, Yam Susu, Kukwa. So, say, Fako, Felaza, but be a chef, Felaza, and answer Fakoma be a Greek officer, we. And once you move for one, I am chef analysis. No, in digesting, no, say, you're digesting well. I can say, one way the other, no, or si fa kwam si ho a maybe you copy protocol dey to ma fine to msu so a that does not mean the kwam si ho na kwa kwa fertilizer no what you say enti minim die kwaku
4: ohere ohere ano pre me no be adwuma no
0: sa
4: me no be adwuma na yepa
0: ore emphasis wa
4: emphasis
0: eh asubo
4: he there is something we call it a national cake not party cake nano ABC ye tran fidie so kai ah we did mentions MPP for dia e baaye na e dia na ewo mu se allegedly omo mu omo krampo no mu de omu di na kosem bia ye mo mu bi ah ne omo ajabe that abro e baaye
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4: na yes ni dinu wo mu
0: ba o se offer the proper channel no
4: very good
0: e no di o
4: very good so offer the proper channel so offer the proper channel very good but in this case ye can say antwa ye
0: ohene
4: antwa ye no ye condemn ye ye condemn ye no ene kwen se bi si biem two ene odio su ababonte no physically e ka kire praying enye praying fa say yemma fertilizers no enkoma only the NDC fraternities 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
0: oh audio
4: oh audio
0: one of the audios
4: num ah omo achane to all the coordinators across Jamansa municipality even kura in the audios no mo kan say say wofo wongam wofo okodiva man indicate say wofo no okodiva indicate say was zero so okodiva nkura mpo akan say was zero so that ye the fertilizer ne be man na oso so de aden wo de akwan de wo de kwa de wo de baye bia ye wo asem. And in this case, yet to be my German Sato ha. Na national cake ba na me kwa kunti hey mwokashu woho, nyekweni, na se e wase mea pray, na ye de mamia. Semi ya and disi nia. Anami yes and treni manimu and ya and disi.
0: Manimu. So you are saying sir the letter na by the NDC side and the MPP side, no. Mm-hmm. The MPP is saying that a odus and omo wa omode kase omu twana mumisa.
4: Yes, yeah.
0: And this is why Babonte said it's never to do to provide evidence. And now, Omo M. Fanchere said, fine. Bibisa Akoso Anase, yeah, my Yefrim. Bibisa Akoso Anase, Bibisa Enkoso. But the way the communication officer is saying something, no, I was children, I say, Wajaka Crania, dear, say, ne credibility, no.
4: It is true.
0: It is true. Yeah, a stick.
4: Oh, it is
0: and
4: true.
0: So if because we have letter, decided to this letter, talk about yeah. This.
4: MPP communication officer dia babonte no our reading no
0: say but I think say the first voice no so kra no vindicate no
4: do
0: dia mame mo ba ko nka ho na yenko so that when you say I'm doing niema is not comfortable with it it's like say bia basa na me yan niema but I don't want to do that but me de nanka body no problem yeah let's go yenko we so niema
3: 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But what I say, now what you say, a woman took her. 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
0: I think
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2: it's okay
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0: 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Do you want to check? No more about farm. I bet ho. Move farm. And didn't die.
5: I
0: can say,
5: Trazaya, no, Ofra, don't go.
0: Yeah. Enough for a 5,000.
5: 5,000,
0: 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So, dear
5: Chiba,
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0: 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Because per course, even if outside there, ba any other revelations among for the man called Kukura no pay, ever your studio lies, so no. A ye be briqua. So, well, in duty, ye be casse, and ya ba savvy. Also, one demand you the wounds in me. In ya first call and a casse, I've been found quam see one. In Kawanga can you now soon found quam see you. So, what ya say? Because the modus are, ye did to one say. Se yenzu su wafu wa wunyabi. 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
6: leader ohene de okana megetum but there are concern be so be reason say ye dikan susu ebirimafu e da ho dada
0: yes bebre
6: munyanya ka fertilizer ne bi
0: yes
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0: yeah
6: ena the NDC for can say won susu ye NDC ni ye susu wa fu nkura mpa
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6: na me ka che
0: say o man me enze asem no
6: na me ka say
0: ono de ye kura kura no se be ye mpv for ba ko beto ye ma me say no
6: adwen ti o
0: twa eh o twa sum sire no ma me defend
6: yes because
0: don't defend undefendable things because mra e ba da ho ye mienu one kwa ku mra da ho ye mienu one o mo say ni ye susu na fu two aburo e over age won ka ho and the one I was saying, yes, we did that. Yeah, yeah, yeah. We can't win. Yeah, it's a man defending. I'm calling you. You know, you can say ewo kwa ye wo se nka be fa so ye no ba be mistake ye
5: bi ti se de wo kire mu sisi
0: ye mam cb obi aye obvious
5: abro de ba ye ye wo mp de wo
0: that's it ye wo mc de wo
5: ye wo commander de wo
0: ye wo party for de
5: media for de wo
0: that's it
5: ba ye abem va mai
0: va mai ses ka kra ba.

0: Yeah, we
1: media
0: will
1: be fan my
0: even assembly who say media is cow.
1: This cow,
0: the Ocobri Kunis, or the media scabber. German Saddam said, they've been a bit of power.
1: Because
0: we bring back in the baby who over my.
1: None of it last year, Tanaka, and we. Now, as a woman,
0: my bisama, Babi Badge, I didn't the idea of Guahumba, my German
1: head, MP, MC, Chibiano, or more. So,
0: your mama, and Yama Kama Kama now, oh,
1: hey, you daddy to your moody mom.
0: I'm see, even
1: crap, my media for you or her. Yet you want to a year,
0: pay slips, so I bet you have not met Jabaka. I'm see, hey,
1: yebe.
0: My answer was a say,
1: Yamakai,
0: the son say, defendo, never trouble one of paper, papa.
1: Oh,
0: what's that? That's what I am, Bessa.
1: My so, I TikTok as soon as you are someone making a copper beer.
0: Eh, but don't care. Mama ba mama ba ye ohim za drafo kama MC ye ndonga MC ama ye ndonga wai wa no pay wa ma message
1: minimum omo di MC echi
0: let
1: ma bo mu nyina mu di
0: e se ye wo ka o
1: di no because mo
0: anana no be ka ye ye be se ndia na
1: o da
0: di anya
1: ntia
0: na se na station sini nyina bia jama bia nya
1: o bia nya bi
0: e be na hu bia na bi
1: me ya we
0: sa bia nya ndi MC ye srew se bi sa bia na
1: mi firi na me fa we
0: na de course di akwaku wo de ye say de ye kan say am before o man ne dom yenim say your credibility is at stake. Your integrity is at stake. Oh yeah, communication officer, this has been your first communication a year, and I said first press release or the other. We won't do anything to discredit it whilst you have evidences to back it up. You have given us the evidence this morning to back what you are saying.
1: So I'm pressing me kind of pen and say, "Yeti efu nyabutre."
0: Benyabutre.
1: Munyabutre.
0: Munyafuma.
1: Adebi ba ancha.
0: Yeah, yeah, yeah. Yempi ya niema bibi.
1: Yeah.
0: Ha yes yes yes. Nzem. That's it. Yes yes yes. Niema. That's it.
1: Mo amuti eno. Munyabutre.
0: Oh. Aye normal. But enye normal.
1: Yeti bekamu mahuse ancha yeti.
0: That's it.
1: That is the fact.
0: Aye normal. But enye normal.
1: Aye normal. But enye normal.
0: Because biye bi. Na anu se mikai aye beko. Assembly election.
1: Yeah.
0: Say, in very good case, you should friends. Assembly.
1: I don't know.
0: Yeah, no. Run here. Say, Papa, Bakui, Kochebi. Say, Papa, Bakui, Kochebi. Yeah, I'm
1: going to.
0: Say, all the people. Hey, Andy. Hey, I'm seeing Chebi, but I don't know. Need the other brand. No, the audience here says, "Sir, Okochema binum."
1: Yeah.
0: The business be here, but by whom here? By M. Vunzo Kesepa. I'm seeing Bobby. The guy who is going to see what the first call here. Who do you know? Kind no. Okay, best in a yeah. Explanation, yeah. Very simple. Because I'm seeing money.
1: The
0: medium party, ma, what's your problem?
1: Mm-hmm.
0: But the second one, and then the third one, now, what did you see? I'm from the party office, you know. And I say, I'm saying, you
1: know, one of the directors say,
0: or the party phone, hold your command. I'm seeing the idea, man, so don't my party for Obi and then the SM.
1: Because now I brought by a coin by a. Said the medical kind in car.
0: But I'm Pinya, I'm senior commander. So,
1: Nessuni de Womb.
0: And I put a move for Squabama Bessuni
1: Womb.
0: Can
1: I don't go by a bachelor, Miss Wayne, and ya aggregate for a control. Okay,
0: we move. And sorry, by a neighbor by any boo jama, I would doma, but Omon or money, you know, dear. Me referee by you.
1: Cook here for no. I'll say Omon or Mukuntru, but Mona Mukuntura. Babia, and never will fear ba. Na, sa, and some way, Ababa Tomu say. Yem fa NDC for enqua list mra. Na, yemo mo. 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Na, yem fa a ye, fatras adam fa mau. Na, we are by dear, a NDC for enqua, na ye de mo. Directro, yes,
0: I was a party, chinona be can of
1: one channel foe, or can fool one. And the issue is, me, I will not give the blame to anybody. The channel of the communication, you know, the power, on the idea, I've been a mom.
0: But it was,
1: who give the Uji. Signal to them?
0: Or the signal, am I, you know, or say, Bengo, hey,
1: or any,
0: the VT, would you go
1: to the moon or the buyer?
0: The audio said, say, the first audio said, Seven Vanco MC,
1: MC,
0: why the second audio said, Seven Vanco party office?
1: Maybe I'll further information be by, and
0: only no way.
1: No,
0: the first, second, and the third people know
1: you can the common credit to be what, Kora. Oh, you are the monkey to be a beautiful.
0: Dear, dear, you can see, sir. You better say, I'm more preferred.
1: The communication about on this fertilizer,
0: I said,
1: and you're fine. You condemn me, Uma, the debum, you can say, Uma, could I watch right here? You don't fit for this, Abru. What do you call it then? You can't get an anim. And now, and then, and this
0: is for the process.
1: For the process, sir. I don't know, you're born, she said, Ufa process, you don't deserve to get this.
0: But, yeah, Kwakuba, that you're back quite now.

0: He said,
1: "NDC for more than yes, how dear we are be."
0: I'm very shocked. Once I said, "You say, but say, Nana Martin, my blue master,
1: me crampon, me catch a long cause I don't go for Tazza away there. Miss me, you can't know, once I'm in the
0: journey by movie, and you're not about.
1: It is only meant for party. It's meant for Kokoe Kwiafo. The issue is it is wrong.
0: Yeah, but it been see beam. But being true, it be pain. Most more criticizing. Tina, you can say gamu repeat.
1: That's my problem.
0: That's it. Infancy. Being see beam.
1: Which is very bad.
0: But Kwaku Adeba Kone says, "How do you say, oh yeah, boy, papa, boy, boy, and say, they say NDC, MPP, Nibia, one October 2024, NPP, Nibia, na Nibuafu, we unye bonise NDC, Nipa, Nunyano, Adichie, Bemum, Predator 2028,
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0: very well
1: not the NDC party
0: nyina no mo ko no ya ka say dia kira
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0: kwanga whatsapp group mu ko modie mpp ni beti sa be de na frebe se de ba bia COVID-19 de ba bia eden enye se de ba bia new cases but Gandhi said they are not like this. I don't know why.
1: I'm also anxious. They should be very careful. And we must say, "Be a more Ebeka." Because I didn't hear about one thing. You say, "Ebi no mumu atang." Ebi no mumu.
0: Because party, yeah, party. They too be a name. Be a what? Sebi.
1: You know, concern about one thing. I didn't hear about one thing. They very risky for the MP.
0: We police. I be a na nominee. I did grab the police for bit much. Because we have voice now. Bit much.
1: A risky
0: power. Which is what's a party via power. Brevia,
1: I don't risk. I want this
0: key. I believe I can say Polska power to say ice broke.
1: Yeah.
0: The moment you be here shows,
1: yeah, shows,
0: and that is how it is.
1: When you be born,
0: no, in my boy, I can say. And this PP and this one dimin drug we say actually 8 years.
1: 8 years.
0: We and them papa kwa beka say. We say kwa wama wakula sugu ya no money.
1: Monti kwa koma yemedi aye.
0: Yemedi mvazi kwa kuti we are there very careful. Sare bayo chini yeme chungo tu.
1: Sapa
0: pepe. Na udi dahona se china.
1: China.
0: Abaya se sani ya ichwa se mungu.
1: Ebe hum.
0: Ebe sare. Ebe nwa chini.
1: And this is for.
0: Very well. Mrazi kwa kunywa mishira.
1: Masumeda se. Mrazi mishira mankabi.
2: They came purposely to come and steal.
0: Don't say that.
2: Oh.
1: But the issue is that
0: go say when you can say corona, be ba say be bokro.
1: Mahama second can
2: you. Me kasa fa sadwe hu. Adam say be boof.
1: Mahama second can
0: you. Go say be bokro no dia.
2: No, Mahama say you go afford your water
0: research
2: you are
0: now. Say guy watch no. Wa mam audio na o kan.
2: Individual
0: na e che say be cotton dia.
1: But before I be kan ho say my audio na answer.
0: Audio na answer.
2: So that same be e boba jama answer to no. And send me a bobano.
1: Yes,
2: me say, I am telling you, say, nipa bit me trana burn your so. When you come home, now you step in a dawa. Me boom in some man.
1: Oh, the baby of Kanko.
3: And it is 101.5.
2: Give my mom for do with
0: the baby. I will.
2: Maybe
0: I now okay unim. Maybe I okay no unim.
2: AI.
0: And sometimes
2: AI will come out very soon.
0: Sometimes AI
2: publishing.
0: Okay. Nemani bi wa AI must some responsibility to also alert, not to just say in verbal say mo ke kansem. E basa I say you people are tarnishing the image of Obinna Harry reputation. Why di ahene tarnishing na e brand
1: so. Ahene na me two AI jefo. Jan tarnishing na me two fo.
0: O ti for there ho. Say jan by on cafe.
1: Meme
0: my ohene trasia na pa yiri ba kwi frame
1: me
0: pese o jia 9 wa jia
1: me deputy communication
2: ezem ogro mo
0: o de tie
1: jai as afutu am
0: de kwa kwi titi
1: me sire no
0: kwa kwi titi
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1: oh yeah that is the fact
0: I but what I want to also see ni se eya adwuma nya abotre ye be sha se wa akiri ho
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1: mate Nti yene ne be kasa wa jire
0: ho. That's it. Wo sha se se ya.
1: Matias ye.
0: Na wo se no.
1: Matias
0: ye. 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
1: Eyenkomobbo.
0: There are 9 o'clock eye schedule of meeting bi eye but mantinya anhia. But minin ye kunyina eyenkomo. Let's start from back there.
1: Schedule of meeting na ko so no eye amamemra mu bi na se
0: de. Ni se wo di kan. Ndi wo de na abotre na ye ni no ho. Eh manka obi kasa bo anje ni yam.
1: No, that
0: secretaryship say obekwa secretaryship pampa jam bitima di more than 100% bitima ya bro so
1: ba
0: bia bibi nti obi su say tie obi su say bia you are a threat to me
1: yeah
0: and so I'm above from even Kutudwe Kramebu. Mm-hmm. Let's do it this way so that maybe BBC betima as well.
1: Very good.
0: Yeah, dialogues. It pick me koso. But you say on SSC in the Abasa.
1: Oh,
0: no, so yes, sir. Change the name. Yes, yeah.
1: Oh, no, did the proposal.
0: Ebiya, obetima was
1: saying. Yeah, research was.
0: Was a Winnie Pabu. Why? Why?
1: Why? Why?
0: Why? Why? Why? Why? Why? Why? Why? Why? Why? Why?
1: Why?
0: Why? Why? Why? Why? Why? Why? Why? Why? Why? Ebi a e woni pa bi ho a okoha ya still no be obeka executive no okoha still obeka executive no but I say lutu ana say ai dam no ai
1: odeka lutu
0: ba say ofri ha e ba ha bi be frim
1: yes
0: ba say okoha ebi a ha na no we ni be koso aka mu enti bi ode wo de minim say okoha kwaha still na wo mbi I say bele wade na no yi say yetu obo yantu obo no ye ayi dada enti eno na ya sa odie bia mesere because who took her to environment you ni bia enti took her dia me film ti sa dia se be ya me inclusion be banti odie bia yenye ni so that
1: you are talking about dialogue
0: onya that's it that is how that is where you are going
1: position na okwa ko occupy no
0: wo ka se obe film dia I'm telling you
1: kwako
0: you say you are lying
1: enye dialogue ho
0: ena me cho say so wo ka say ebi o free ha ko ha no be free ni ade ade I'm telling you say you are lying
1: okay me so make I just say you are lying
0: okay you if I'm lying you are lying o de mama enye no say in that way
1: na
0: enye ni say for
1: ni
0: e hwedi bi
1: si kana sa o kana sa moa
0: me say e chi won gomo
1: kama
0: jan
1: o de clear say o person ko no na me nye research bia me ka say jan won e dongo ya juma even cry we say o jan ba ko o ba radio ha say e no ba na me Sunday advice na man so onka ba se si ya yi
0: a
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0: 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Very well,
2: I'm not saying it's one so.
0: Not that.
2: Minim say be a light bill.
0: Me na light bill a kwaku so. 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
2: mi. Me mi Adams.
0: You go say you do no ya mi ya mu ni do. Manager kwa ti ano
2: pon ja. Me ya make say come dey bro.
0: Kwaku ya.
2: Come dey 2024 December. 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
0: O dey ohene ya ba fi nkomo na
2: me da.
0: Da city say be ya brand nti. Owura eye Jan. Misam wachi bim yenkona yansha safe in common way free bill will see greetings from the office of the constituency youth organizer NPP Jamasa to you all I greet all the Felizer fan club members we will police the Felizer from the start to the end.
2: Oh yes,
0: our boys are on grounds. You Martin Etijan yemro ho simanum 5510 aka winner okay 20 ne ko very well na say I afre phone say me mfa ko na no de na nka eyae ntokwa wa by name ya tandu ura jan simanum fi ngomo yenko
4: yeah kontre me da say sa ho ye de
0: ho ye pa
4: ya ya I think say officially no. In your me quantity to muse yankoye campaign.
0: That's it, it's very true.
4: Say meko baby fufro and I say meka.

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1: Okay.
0: Emre enebede.
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2: Yeah, me I know the me person me come at enye gya na aka bibia ho eye kwaku ene kofa ba na ye ka nti enye gya na aka na sem
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0: yeah I have no problem with that it. I think se it is in the right direction I think se yeah contribute I think say say as a debut or I say yedibo be a mumma yin na yen kai humum na yen fasi da PC emma we president Mahama ni NDC amamu. 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
0: 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I think se. A idea a worth recommending. A idea as when Yankasa. Obia cannot take that on away from us because Uba Jama Satwati Trua. Country. Aba yet to my MPP, a two Abama Muaku Kurudu. 29,000 a chilling to my MPP. Naya to be 16,000 amendis, a difference of 13,000 vote. And the Babia Minyafu can send be saying, Babia idea Kwamano. Nga hona eji school fees.
1: Yes,
0: 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What I said?
1: Yeah.
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1: By a kind
0: enti
1: more, you know, really
0: yes enti nka ideally no mo frɛ mo but as
1: I say also
0: na yes na
1: fi ngo mo wo
0: ya akyere na dwen
1: yeah,
0: oh
1: how I be home.
0: But unfortunately it couldn't happen that way
1: yeah, yes true
0: but no problem going forward and I believe that this issue will come on board na na ye ho de mo akasa
1: but I see pi Oh, you mean for 5 minutes? Any income, man? Okay.
2: Adams, that was it.
1: Few income.
2: Few income. Are you did it? Adams. Yes.
1: Six.
2: I say, na yadi few income.
1: Yeah.
2: Breakum to Sampa Road. Obi a ni mnipa ode kwa nima contract. German start to phone him. Bro, ni fita ye fen rongo a work kwa nima suno. Abanya ode kwa nima contract. Obi a ni. The current road minister. Yeah, ye ni mpya ni Richard Kwame Agwaja on the floor of Parliament. Ebra German North MP, Honorable Ahenkura, Ebisa no question the fire Yakwan. Onua Jitu, Ahenkura Freddy Crowder, thank you. Onua Jitu on the floor of Parliament, Aya capture no baby. Se Abanya na Kufodo de Nimuno, and Eddie Sakwan we emma contract. Mebu Abanya
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0: 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Both MPP and NDC fuhi na kambum. Criticizes our atui. And Yana Motuba, Yako Yanimo, say I know be part in Umpa, Yako and Muman to Sanamo, and Yana Motuba,
1: just 1 minute, Rabata, and Abibian Hoswa, no diversity in Yako. About 12 detecting. What was it?
2: You, Yakupo, you see, a good review, Medase. I think, sir. Savet Lazars come with you. Among us at your Mokano Montiasi. Se kodrebi fertilizers and same we be no Jabel omo interview no German radio and omo interview adungu o German radio fertilizer no Jabel se untia wanya no no se omo edibe Cote d'Ivoire what I do or my police commander I also said they should be on guard
1: ntio enkoye.
2: And so, Obi Abba tina video to say, ya aswa fertilizer di Cote d'Ivoire. We kontrebi. Shwe?
1: Ebi evidence on no one.
2: Kontrebi. Me say, we are speaking to the issue on board.
1: Okay.
2: Kontrebi, me de si ya.
1: Me de si. Just 1 minute, na 14 audience, yanko. We yao pili backup, or say banken, or motushi, or say commander one. Yanko akura.
0: Adams.
1: 1 minute.
0: Se, uma amiewu. Na utwa ntrosi wungu ya.
1: Yeah.
0: E duwa nyumre na ubi afane chance ya de kwane mamifi ya. Ubeji babi orudi ya beko. 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Na this impunity. Wai wabi nye se udo wa manyo kuwa chenye German South. To be defended sa ade tan time we ya. Hanyo wawa wase wase.
1: No, he say, he say.
0: Adams.
1: Yes, say.
0: Adams.
1: Ye, they should be on guard because.
0: Ibe Adams. Me say.
1: And you also say.
0: Makachiro, my specific. So, my dear will say. Switch. After this program. Place course. Oh, well, Zizera. 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
2: I think that I couldn't be any budget in edin kwa te my specific topic
1: na mi ke say budget man o jina so be kai
2: yes I say ye go back to haircut. I think that was the topic here.
1: And I make a budget in mana or the pocket.
2: I want to be clear here.
1: That's it, sir. And why
2: I am one here. I say, might take you one aspect of it.
1: No, and then I make a say, or no, can say, because of what Omoye Yinti.
2: Oh, this is yes. I see, we are not going back to haircuts. At forcing ones against reckless spending.
1: That's it. Yeah. Say, and no budget in man of the cancer. Oko, I FM on Oko cancer.
2: No, said they are too much because budget no is very broad. But if I want to
1: make a spending, say me can spend in one
2: cent.
1: That's it.
2: Medas, my mentia 25, my mentia na mentia wetifuni na
1: 10.
2: Kontribi, mentia Ghana, Yajinkwa, His Excellency John Dramani Mahama, President of the Republic of Ghana, and Kawama. Kundrebi gagana for the gaitiate. What I say, Bichana no pay na minchana nanum any penny for BT and pay. Maybe I miss at our taran pay Michiano. Kundrebi. Sir, Brekum Sampa Road. So BT Hana Ununu Nihuna Osre. Not on.

0: No, I can say MPP aban na ye kwane no. Eh no any lie.
1: What is this one the market?
0: Kondre bi.
1: Mhm.
0: Me say let us be guided.
1: Me dey yin kura to ho say we will reconstruct Brikum to Jirejine.
0: I have no problem with that.
1: Very good.
0: I kondre bi.
1: Mhm.
0: One can say yes century ni.
1: No correct.
0: Tama contractor ba ha no. Sabi ogo awu friends appear. 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
1: be se be bi
0: no I want to be clear no nya butre o se dia papa no you are no se ban dada no se be anka sa ben design kwan no na be mva ma be contract o ka chira ona yen se chu na o
1: na se repackaging ba mu
0: enti aban dada no ama mo hwe o ka chira na o ho bi who ye media man who you want to represent your station. Okay, no say NDC abain bae no be ankasa design no a na MPP abain ka say
2: then design no bamba ni
0: be
2: to twene
0: be ankasa na be design kwane no be di ma be contract me boa
1: yeah
0: now you say showing now hobby
1: yeah okay o say that is the difference
0: good it is obi enunu ne ho didi wie the result for the fruit so no bet na if it is no okay there no there problem ni ho. You can say it. You are entitled to that.
1: Okay.
0: What I say? Oh, bear the human dance here. Say, quite way, NDC. But you see, one thing is this. NDC, by Eddie, drop a court junction to me, man, who cried my contract. And say, if you are buying more. Okay. Contract, I know,
2: quite so. MPP, I'm buying by no see. Oh, bear
0: the unstop contract. Indeed, the question you have to ask, even granted, says, I'm going to modify my contract. That is a bank we went to. Tell me, I'm so bit much. I'm
1: ready. I'm ready. I'm
0: ready. I'm ready. I'm ready. I'm ready. I'm ready. I'm ready. I'm ready. I'm ready. I'm
1: ready.
0: I'm
1: ready.
0: I'm ready. I'm ready. I'm ready. I'm ready. I'm ready. I'm ready. I'm ready. I'm ready. I'm ready. I'm ready. O ba boy my nye. What I say? Sa eye na kura sa Canada money di bie protein ye kwan ya. Ni kru nkwan kra kunkun di mi ba so. Kwan ni na jija.
2: And it does so 101.5.
0: All of his ambassador ni di ni mi sa kwan no. You understand? On fa ni di mi sa ye hunu TV so. Tama sa breakun sa parodi ye kena oni parliament. All of us saw it. Ya ba nundu nje na ye mra we no so contra bi. Your finance minister say some haircut no dear. Soon say abine pa abba. Could be Tama na NPP abine or mobile power no. Could be na or minus sicano a yadi show monsano. No minus sicano sabino mutuna jam or mu spend it recklessly. Na wouldn't dear na air day will munisa 2016. Tama na NDC abain ye free power no Adams economy no ye handed di ma omu na ye B negative. B negative that means as all control exams na over 100 na nya B negative it means that wanya around 70 over 100 same time no okwa dwa man so se okopɛ bosia iti ma obi na ye di ma MPP for na ye koye kodre bi omu ba be duru ye no ye nche ni DC. 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
0: 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Ye nua no ma ya ne omo ya twempra bo nko divo a haye. 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What is say? Omo di omo bondholders pension for basic ab save investment bad benz at so
1: se bia modis we se honi padu do ewuye ene gana ni pe wuye na se say abani to for light
0: bill let me tell you one thing so over can if padu do abai kura dia don't even go there with him Russia me bad I'm coming
1: because na abani form
0: nyamutrenyam
1: okay yen kweni
0: Baby, I are no share say for China. You probably will crab a dozen more than times 10 Ghana. You know that. So, unu me adwene. Very good.
1: But how about quarantine? No, sir. Na
0: ma. Baba bigaso.
1: Oyen Cote d'Ivoire. What is that? What they compare Cote d'Ivoire?
0: No, me
1: quarantine.
0: Nyambo.
1: Ah, your quarantine am for ye momu nuane ye ntwaso ura ye nko. Obre no ya. Aka 1 minute ye nko.
0: So we can say COVID ni de be ya.
1: Cote
0: d'Ivoire. Baby, I are no share Fiero Crado. Many baby brewster got a ha.
1: An idiot.
0: The question is this. But
1: Omonona or more economy.
0: Could be the question is this. You see, San Crufono. Sabi, Banya de Unhanobi. Sabi, Bam J. Bond for holders, Bessica. But as Bam Vabenza and to Bessica.
1: Very well.
0: Eti abai pa ba ye catch a Ghana for
1: say.
0: Senyame ya Duma. Sa ye ba sana ko haircut biom
1: enye possible
0: anu de sunne bi enye de incident
1: me da CP simadu jan edisi e ho na TikTok for e champ papa message bi nano mate o sha sia nyamtre me pese me kan message mi nu bi wo ha na ye ko na o sha sia ntisa o beka sa o mo ya we o se piao commander message na yira yira we so send there was van okay more vim no say no make kan we so I just want to know if the NDC guy is timekeeper for the program while you yeah pele backup I say just want to know if the NDC why so be me no I say abampa aba we so so okay TikTok dey over there is really issue mo ndin ya na never be me wa e bo for any so kakra ni area well, see, youth of German South have started to realize that we were misled into voting for the NDC. We need the NPP to come and save us again.
3: Yes.
1: We so say, good job, Jan. adepa mosho show mosho show said there yeah very well yeah yeah brand ko ohere simadu 36 na odimasi e wo ho reckless spending what say my
3: dadan say
1: do mama ye ni yesu so amoma ne kwa mane nyore
3: ya to pocha watifu nyina ni titro ni wo ma mo monitor wo TikTok ho
1: very well
3: na yenchia jaman south phone na babia wo fidi ahodi ko dru ni titro ni osunu kokuruku amanyoku jaman south mpp phone nyina
1: I be say the man was say my regards to banking
3: bigine so I be dadan say pa nyina
1: mission say mpp back young kwakura
3: na menchia Consumers executive, chairman to go for the day anymore. Now, my view is no mention.
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3: Papa, na MPD, I would dino. Yen yano NDC for Edgitum, the Biomoka of Fidiso. Sir Papa, no, Nempi, I would dino. A fin MP, Papa, Niden, Abba. Yet then I see BBB, Sir Opposition MP. Na ye rank MP for a more bonon in Patamua. 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
3: asemu ya okay adams no
1: that is what your friend said government spokesperson
3: you trust ndc at your own risk
1: Oh, but now you're a spokesperson for the presidency.
3: Tie, Adams,
1: for super.
3: Tie me, Adams. Tie me. You didn't come. Now we're going to be said. Yes, yeah. Ghana niya wo tie me biya nimsa sa wo madu ewo fiya.
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1: e no no kire se de wi wire aye times 2 ni se o ma mienu no omo wo ka bi
3: Adams. Etis aku for the bedding yamin yatia. One fellow. Or say aku for the Bobusia. Or Bobusia. And tell me a quack or Debosia almost on my view. Far fool in I answer the amortia for Yaninko. A cool for them fear what you do, you know. A cool for the Bobusia. 21 billion. Busia, you're born in fear watching. Mimi Adams, and this is by a VS nobody. 18 months, maybe one. A bosome, Macuma could do watching. Omunyan can fear me, Numpo. Now, so President John Dramani, Mamani, and this Yabay, Abo Busia more than 12 billion. Now, Obi, I'll turn fear watching. Ono Bobusia, 21 billion. Now, bosome, I fit me, Numpo, my fear me, no my. Now, Bobusia, more than 12 billion. Who's our buy winner? Who's always spending reckless? Minya, President John Dramani, Mamma Baye, and fear. Me bako mvie mienu ni ekomi mamenwe mamefa memre mano apart from kokon keten kete ne se yakoton sanitary pad ade amankra wo skum di ade na ndizi fire maye
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1: yeah
3: o sisi ka omo spend ye I want to go on getting getting one. After 2025, no, now you're 245 million. Now, some cocono and this is for no kumumu in Ariwanka Adams. Then for Sona Gana for your friso. What about Nasia catches a won't spend reckless? Mean I am two American and 2026 wake up on them. Mean your nanka was so go book to go for no put downs and no party if watch you and in Guasso go on pay. Spring us all wake up. O qualify yase wo kono a FIFA for e Ghana for 2.5 million se yam fanko hotel ya beda ne niema e be yadwa ne beda nyina no mespene da maye
4: 101
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1: after 31 million say boro de minimu de but when say your appearance fee eno de anya world cup for ne bitua yesan wo bonus so say you qualify 1-2 ni wo ko ni ma di bia say scan ya de ma so that you qualify na wo de tie players ne ka because finance minister cracker says sika world bank are you for ne de ba no obetini 58
3: Adams mani age say
1: me hu say ye ka
3: mani age say o ka say unnim unnim bo no wase ma me chira wo say moze mo ba bi so mo o qualify say o kona e fe na appearance fee
1: nim sir say no
3: ye de say sika na ma wo
1: ba me che say pm players na ngasa ngasa no
3: ti
1: say wo ko wani qualification ye fe qualification say dia
3: so appearance fee ni che football o mo ka appearance fee ni che o mo ka even hotels on be dagina no FIFA fa wo ka ade anaga na fo twa wo ka e ye pedium
1: Cities.
3: Na what's that? Tabri says sika went to the basis mua. Sika Ghana bind the koye. A 680 billion. 680 billion. And they could pitch so money sika no money. What better na ham fell it? A sack of a moment spend reckless. Minya, President John Dramani Mama Achire. I'm a Ghana for who say when you discipline. Who is Kasemu? And now me no kasay. A teacher for mu be a porter so monko apply no monko kira de no e bin si Ghana ba ko se muda so be a we teacher training na te so ko tia 7000 Ghana cedis as ya fa no
1: oh he
3: mu be a porter na nyina wiye no mabu na mu apply enko aye 42000 sana nipa mo fa wo mu no e ye 700 pe 7000
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1: No one calls a woman status.
3: No, a scam. 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Eti sa ne woman when I was say minimum how am me move so I can pay 2028. I don't know. Osimo nya haircut. 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
1: 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In fact, I tell now, did you honor mess or so be there? Was I been in attack or honor idea? Wanga kaina attack until so in a grown you didn't mean in attempt. Sir, politics no be our baby or war. And he, well done, young for just 2 minutes now, fine, fine, rebata, and a young co a friend for my bar. Not your baby, we are some crack on your co. 37 to 30.
0: Nine. Adam. Ten. And I'll
1: pay
0: me sir. Let's see, I mean, I'm saying, in fact, I mean, you say, contribute a bad video with you. I have my topic. Say, I'm going to make topic, I'll say, young call haircut view. Is that okay? 10 minutes. Or can haircut once? One can be view. Or no more setting a question and fear no over. And on the nursing training, teacher for training, and I deb and deb. Oh, contribute. Okay, same be which I agree.
1: Say,
0: or say, say, oh, Babbitt, and if you do, Israel. Sebi, it will be a young man of cray in the end because I'm over BT and Sebi being in this scenario.
1: Yeah.
0: Contribute. These are people, be a, they preach virtue and they practice vice. Okay, same we now, okay, same for fro. Contribute. Oh, be a OTM, including Babbitt or TikTok, now, oh, be a funny phone. Nang onko online. Kontrebi. Nang online.
1: Yeah.
0: Okan se kufu adu bayan o bobo se 21 billion.
1: Yeah.
0: Okan.
1: Yeah.
0: O bia ncheke. Wa wutie mi bia.
1: Kontrebi.
0: Wa wutie mi bia no fa ofu. Na ko online na cheke public debt. National public debt.
1: Mhm.
0: As at 2016. E ka na ye de 2016 ta ma di 2 minimum kufu adu na ye 122 billion.
1: Mhm.
0: Se se ta ma 2024. Not check like Ghana, I can't hear them. Okay, online, it's 726 billion.
1: So, minus.
0: And the one can say, yes, I'm mathematics, you know. 726 minus 122. Now, we are catching the answer near 21 billion. You see, look at these people. I think, sir, as a single no pay, contribute man, Kwania, over an anunchu studio, as I say, no kind. Ah, it is saying, do you respect the people who are listening to you?
1: Call 1 minute.
0: Kodre, why na only mo asasi we so? Say MPP for by omo the haircut by. Who doesn't know? This MPP for na because better be nim. What I say, Boshi amu share ye. Omani a yadi share Musa in 2016. Kodre bi, o kwa drama so kwa be mo bosia. What I say, mo mo happens so mo kwa be spend mo bosia. Then you are here saying what?
1: Sir, it's because of the haircut, no? And a man named Buhomonti Mania. Mobile money.
0: The point is this. Really?
1: That is what
0: I'm if you are talking, let me tell you one thing.
1: I know,
0: let me tell you one thing. Mm-hmm. Sir, because of haircut, and about the man Yakwana,
1: My friend for me, yes, it's true. First Jan,
0: because of haircut, you know, Sabi, not 1 year, common fund there by MP, no, 1.5 billion. You haircut, if you don't know, because you say America can add 13.5 billion. What are they talking about? You see,
1: but I see Jan, what 3 minutes now?
3: I'm not going to be able to do it. Nam fiemi ni njia naka. Hekat mene chenza.
1: Word bank artist. Sorry, word.
3: Adams. Where bank ni wain? Where bank ni wain?
1: Sorry, mi se word market.
3: Word market ni diye. Maybe what bizarre because the business we say. Hekat mene chenza. Hekat mene chenza. Abanda danu echiya kuku akuyafu 31 million. Now what is with about 25 million? Hekat mene chenza. Hekat ni kwa ni diye. Eh? Mi ni anima wai ni nchi zaidi came unprepared. He came one prepared. Say, a mamua, President Mama, Ebuna, Abosumi, Motin, Abosumi, Abosumi, Dumotin, So when is that mamu and mamu papa dia? Then you're gonna know. So when is that mamu a president mama? What done a dear? A fit near Bosumi Nunu. So when is that mamu and mamu papa dia? Then me never be out. And then Ghana for you know, is
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3: Ghana for 18 syrupy. Then I cross Ghana, Hamia. Dear Ben and Negana, I cross. Nina Oyens and Jenny, Ebian on him, Jay, President John Dromini, Mamma, buy it. Sat 12 billion US dollars, a bosom of which I did back over there, my Ghana for. I did bet him back,
1: Pelazan, I see your mooch.
3: Fatraza, Adams. Abbas, I'm my for Dumadi.
1: Yeah,
3: Abambanet, Adams. Abambanet, ba wancha fatraza.
1: Ba more than the ever said.
3: Adams. Abambanet, ba.
1: You said the ba.
3: Is it?
1: 40 to 30. No, no,
3: no, no, no, no, no, no, no, no. You are talking about reckless spending, memoir.
1: Yeah.
3: No, no, yeah, Papa. Look at government minister call problem. That's not kind. That's not make people catch me. Or say common funds. I'm going to call the various district assemblies. Then as I assembly in the year, I'm going to Modi. Wanga.
1: So Modi or the
3: ambassador. Adams. We are president. Now why you be so unyina when namu baby? Nasika ya di babo manu brano. Bimu we si kani didi si abrosan. Adi si kana tu amakansum. Now when timi anti zani pakona we are president.
1: Hona woka di afa.
3: So it means you are not disciplined.
1: Nasa abai no suswa afofere.
3: Abai madams. 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Wodena wasa oye.
1: Now, be an abandoned that evidence. If you have it, why don't you?
3: Adams, also are you telling me say you believe for abandon every day? There are some local government minister, according to parliament, can I say, common funds, or maybe about the various assemblies, I would know. I'm seeing phone in this kind of.
1: But one
3: no, only at the
1: Abro Sanyo.
3: That must have been because why?
1: So you can't. You
3: now,
1: can,
3: or say, or move this kind of Adams. Or so move this kind of. And a German South will be to the Miss Abro Sanyo.
5: Good morning, good evening, good morning, good morning, good morning, good morning, good morning, good morning, good morning, good morning, good morning, good morning, good morning, good morning, good morning, good morning, good morning, good morning, good morning, good morning, good morning, good morning, good morning, good morning, good morning, good morning, good morning, good morning, good morning, good morning, good morning, good morning, good morning, good morning, good morning, good morning, good morning, good morning, good morning, good morning, good morning, good morning, good morning, good morning, good morning, good morning, good morning, good morning, good morning, good morning, good morning, good morning, good morning, good morning, good morning, good morning, good morning, good morning, good morning, good morning, good morning, good morning, good morning, good morning, good morning, good morning, good morning, good morning, good morning, good morning, good morning, good morning, good morning, good morning, good morning, good morning, good morning, good morning, good morning, good morning, good morning, good morning, good morning, good morning, good morning, good morning, good morning, good morning, good morning, good morning, good morning, good morning, good morning, good morning, good
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1: Okay, very well. 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
4: Good morning.
1: What are you?
4: You told
1: me. 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
4: You let your continue make your team for. 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
7: 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Okay code za fo be jina mu register mo mu se omo ye Ghana fo.
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9: Hello.
1: Okay, to answer Sebe, I need to answer me. You free soon, I'm sorry. What's up, baby?
9: Hello.
1: Network and I'm crying. Where am I?
9: Hello.
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9: Maxwell, you know, dear.
1: Oh, Ofra, no, dear, my wife, no, Kasa, Yen Tunka, Yenu, come over, Maxwell. 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
10: good morning sir I'm obapa mary
1: yeah obapa mary okay say the network ni ye nko
10: wonderful day.
1: Mm-hmm.
10: I greet for you.
1: Okay.
10: In fact, my boss was Abuajuma. I mean, she ran off. It's a giant.
1: Yeah.
10: That is fantastic.
1: Hmm.
10: Let your man if you have a car. Now, my child, you have to have that. You have to. Oh, because you saw, oh, yeah, you want. Oh, my God, I saw to what so, yeah. Oh, no, boo. Mama, just so, yeah. Many of my country. Manke was a manke at a show.
1: Sir?
10: So, okay, my name is from up and I don't know. You don't know what your election life are. I was talking to a show. Bossa! We have to learn to know. You know, you have to arrest him. I'm not going to let what's saying. Do you see bad enough what's saying? No, no, no, no, no, no, that's not going to soon. Fear my phone, I come watch. Hey, Master, stop that. Stop what you're doing. Don't talk that. All the entities, silence. And fear my two months, yeah, yeah, fine. And now I've been papa, but my yeah, is now going to be fine. What you have it? And I am not paying the back. What do you mean by contract? Put the back on contract. Someone do not want to decide that I am a person of 20 and you know, 37 minutes hospital and I cannot no more win one. Yet you also $1, one for 20, one for 21 dollars, and agenda one, a year of rose. Yehudia, what are you saying that?
1: Incoming,
10: what are you saying?
1: Incoming, do you want to know?
10: Don't talk anything about that. You are talking in a person with. Master, I'm telling you this morning. Don't talk that. Listen to who see ya do my home and my abandonta yene do my.
1: Very well.
10: Now check ya some my work and you absolutely worthy. We
1: Done. Very well. God bless you too. Good morning, Oyinne.
11: Yeah.
1: What's your brother? What's your brother? Apia yenti wa nopo yi.
11: Yo, me kase. Ala wo fiji so die. So so eh are say say eh come di tinche bien news eh do ti
1: ni kawase. Kawase.
11: Masa. So se nya masa do. O tam ka wo fiji last bia, so me ba. Last bia issue bi sie. Mamu we yan bet catch us a wound.
1: Minister, to our son, young queen, why?
11: The same thing, Yeah, ne aba. She say, "Where come from?" Say, "I'm before your contract, are you?" bet you don't time. Dania, maybe if you could just on a horny. You have to put the baba to just say, tell me,
1: Very well.
12: Only so Billy was like I say.
1: Young Cosse,
12: Michia, what you for you
1: now?
12: Mibo, Banky Abasso.
13: And he does so.
12: Not Michia, you ask to know for Jodama. I'm Pia myself. I'm Pia, or they are finished fire to my dear, who bent me and found Pia nine. Damn work for you, and Michia.
1: Okay.
12: Only then you could some part fine or back to some more. Na ba ko sem ni se ewura ko fo me de kwan e ma adom enti ye firi so no na ye ye duru sampa ani ti betra ko nya so mbiye wotwe ba ngo ho ye ba power na na den ko fo adu ba power na ye ye se me de ma adom sika na de aye kwan no adom anjuma anyo na nanu ma be wo jama sa to ha de ti e be che che mu ko mpanyina so ye Mampany from a quarter and the final Emma Rangu. Rangu ba final so Jenjin Emma as a subwachi, road minister, ever cathy sort. Only you are for that our hobby. I inquire for Eddie Waho, Colonel Cordoda Maho, and the young go home by Bobby Awaho. Only the shark is a day, your final day to Suno. And this is how the head of war boy is like a Cordoda Mase. Many I'm about to find also, we than the knee. Yet to a baby, yeah, quite good. I'm one in here, don't the man in Mahama or in here. Assembly, my second door, the better one for years to cast a Canada more to chrome. Oh, what for years? Canada more aqua lobby, Nana, Rambo, Abba, not the oil fire. Umia, even the upper term manifest, yes, on this audible man.
1: I think communication director Sebeka said the PR no or no be kan has am an am mo wa si di kra
12: me pa chau pi e wo parliament in gratam aban be ni di kwai no ma contractor no
1: o ya bandada no
12: ndi jo mahama beti ma ka se rango sika asa fata ni nyira be twa ba ma no aga wo ni afu ama atania Once I know that to take an in Yama Manana. Other Ojani Naso, you have a final man, he has a contract. That's why you're a bitch.
1: Very well, Miras.
12: My memory,
1: Bremun.
12: Yet the three years ever. Yet the insurance, Obano. Yet you move. There, 3 years, you know, yet the amount before. Insurance, you know, yet the amount before. I didn't demand this from one by a bed in my Nisika quarter of a traga. Bad, the chama, the first is one. You will come up. Chadian and Yadia, the Yaduma,
1: Midas,
12: and you can be a basu and Susuwa. I wouldn't come up was under my and I did the chama or walk also. But I don't make you sure the beer vineyard.
1: Midas, I only have Miss Medas, P. Oh, good morning.
14: Good morning, good.
1: Why new?
14: Oh, one year, KBK.
1: Oh, what did you fetch in the way?
14: Kunze, ni kuku.
13: na kunzi na
15: wunyabi
13: ambi before no baba we do so na be ka say na and then gas be begin here no ke bendi na yesi am pam wa kana na
15: okay
13: sabi to ku ku ipa na odi ni ko sie fuom na ba na ne bo ka na se kana sabi odi ni za na ni se ni ba wi wura no na ado afu no ana odi ko ta no ba o kan ska mi ba ka do ba o ke fi jesu o kan ja na no ambi before ba dia na Now, Nipa, if you are here, own guy will be a son dear. This will be a cowboy and wife and wife. I said, Lindy, I'm 54 old German. Nipa, the old German, are you good citizens? Citizens, you are old German. My son, you don't be, but never say, not until you are 54 by a young German. Not until you are this is so early, young German. That's a Uku Nipa, who was in one man and a second man of war. But you mean, no. What did you want to say?
15: Very well. Mate. Hello. Very well. Aja Mate.
16: Yeah, good morning, boss.
15: How are you?
16: I took you back to New.
15: Yeah, but you're too much.
16: Boss, I'm going about some budget somewhere there. I'm going to call my sense when I'm in here. Banking, okay. Ojuma wabona na kwa yangu kuponsi anunuchia onavo kena kujo damwa ohe juma wume jamani.
15: Jan si wachiao.
16: Kaja se.
15: Jan si wachiao.
16: Hey. Yeye na nati jeshi ni yangu.
15: Ayo ayo wao.
16: Oza mchia nami mi bora pani ni.
15: Heno wao muri gumbe intiyo.
16: Muri gumbe.
15: Matia.
16: I'm a man. Gana for a German South will be, I guess, NDC for. You call them now, boy, you know, and I hear you get in our cassette and Oko Crown, who could be what I said with Zera, my best from Omunche, and I can eat Yoko, your courage is helping you. You call a Gana for your dear and almost comedy, or Mudia May say, or Mekem,
15: yes,
16: you are in this one of our medals.
15: Very well, so made us CP, young family, and I am fancy. Right.
17: I don't know.
18: Now I'm banana man yanoa. Who is Nambia? You would like to choose one banana man yanoa. Who is Nambia? Maybe ne. I am people by the. We are not good with Jinjin. After I have got over 2024.
15: It's April. It's April, but I am possible to go in.
18: There's a mama. Oh, but if I have to meet up, mom, what's me doing?
15: Let's
18: have someone working. 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
18: yo wo se ko fini o
15: ase yi ti
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15: Mm-hmm.
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2: President John Dramani Mama ne ne party for no. Omo hu boto anu mfakura nhyem.
0: Okay.
2: Ene enfie mienu mu na yirei. 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Me say anes if wo gu fie a ene ene da mu ye demonstration. 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A kire kire fo Miss Adams wo de wako wo wie tesiye. One will be that will be a real training college. No, we you know. Yes, see him post too. Now, President John Dramani Mama.
0: On back as India Brahmi and this one say, Nanka, you wait 3 years, sir. You are post too. Another ban was 1 or 4 years. In the first batch in the year, no, never some acquired national go above a diploma. You have to go and do national go. Look at the diploma. Yeah, as I invest you. And yet, training college.
2: Yeah, degree no more.
0: That's in the degree, no. I training college. Who we are. I was so quite national.
2: Adams,
0: now Central Line 6.
2: Yeah.
0: Who is
2: Adams?
0: And if 2020, 2018.
2: Do I okay never
0: me? Now, what is the question? No, man,
2: no one is free. One was so
0: free. One is
2: free. One is
0: free.
2: One
0: is free.
2: One is free. One is free. One is free. One is free. One is free. One is free. One is free. One is free. One is free. One is free. One is free. One is free. One is free. One is free. One is free. A bang full time time we sa bang we ne se onu mpo ya bang papa
0: so bang na back go
2: ho ah enti enti on trace
0: on trace
2: tapi a ko fa do bai
0: the first and oni dia mo se o de ko o de kan sa
2: na de wa me
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2: enti onu ko kasa na
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2: o se enti a ko fa do ba wa me to ba a ko fa do ba wa me to na ba jo vie
0: fasi me da
2: se so ya we se ko fa do mi na o fa wo mo enti de na si a enne 2 to 3 years back, I will fear into me for Mojuma. Now, so we are also Sabani Aban Papa. Resicadopo Somoko say, Sak 680 billion. yɛ dia kwa kɔ sɛ no blaster yɛ ntimi.

0: no ba dia abra teacher for
1: ofia say say word word scanner ye nya ye free word cap no finance minister so beji and
0: onim ne worker onim ne worker
1: ya muska for
0: appearance fee no appearance fee
1: ya muska na say beti match kana
0: me ka chere say appearance fee no e drop once wa kwako dukuru no onim ne worker
1: dabi o say drop ne me present say
0: ntis ka o ma dia be no kwaje na
1: Benio, say World Cup you call you say baby be do bia no ti.
0: Once say say we don't know that is a.
1: Dabi stage bia no was car.
0: Dabi ti. O qualify say we call cup na.
1: Uh-huh.
0: Appearance finish say. We appeal to the place no we call we cup no.
1: Ndi say o kwaza wala once say ye de be ma o
0: say. Ndi
1: o so ni nyina fizet kanum.
0: Ndi o win ya. Yeah, there is a difference between appearance fee and winning bonuses.
1: That bonus in me park no.
0: And say bandit. Bonus na work and work away.
1: Say
0: bonus na work and there. Ghana winning match back up. So kai.
1: Mhm.
0: Nti yati.
1: Nti ono so si obegye no.
0: Ya da mmen gasa.
1: Ndi bengo die.
0: Nti mmen gasa.
1: Kasa. What the first.
0: Nti waje appearance fee na wie no.
1: Mhm.
0: Un winning match a. Winning bonuses no yam fa matibu e the best players no. Players no bond e dem awu e winning bonus. Supporters en ka ho.
1: Ndi nti san kanya no so do obram.
0: Nti san ben. And net play teams ni na ko mu various clubs. Enuti
1: say na teams na eye
0: Enuti what say sir?
1: Ona e kan say eye sports minister na eye.
0: Team ba na eye nje. Wa kan kure.
1: Dabun so I say allegations.
0: So allegations be. Asa make no na kan. Ono akọ parliament akuka. So man say 680 billion. What say na make allegation be? What say sir sika we? Abra kokoku ya fomu nsan ka musika be sin ne. What say sir sika we? Abra man fofio mu nya juma nye. 24 hour economy amose ngobon e wan
1: but as ivan ngobon e watch again for see yenko yenko mra no watch
0: bonzo okeke so mana kwa
1: se wa allegate or the allegation bi abade a won allow him to go jan for see
2: adams
1: we are no why na
2: adams me da say
1: me tiwo
2: I think say nnya na ngaza nze no I said we prepare no by or say bh say 600 something billion sabi ya tegana ha ena be over $97 million mudi go to amana o sa amana no kwa pon na chi no masa adjudge 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
2: point ma contribute let me make this argument
1: mr make it and let's
2: ha contribute
1: let's go
2: wan se obe ka se backlog bi gufie na the watcher na dey say
1: person
2: watcher na dey cross say o die no ka se fufuro kwende wan these are the people are contradictions in all that they say bele wa fra fidi esu bele wa say nananom tia mu chao chao mu eko
1: and it is true
2: o mampanya
1: na butra okufuna
2: ko very good o so mu tia cha cha okon e mampanya so say breakum sample road
1: yeah
2: o wie ya no ana say twano say canada ma call obi aba no
1: o si bra o mu fa wie ya
2: na butra
1: o mu free site
2: no be ba na butra
1: and all lobby man ba back
2: I beg you please one now can was say nananum e tia mu cha cha mu akoka say be meye
1: and all buy
2: and a contractor no aba abai na say be ye
1: and overcate post
2: and was na overcate post
1: that no can say overcate post
2: kodrebi
1: and am say overcate ye
2: kodre
1: ndi okwe na kene ko ye lobby ya no samba ba
2: one thing is
1: that is what he's trying to bra here
2: oduba bia
1: yem fancy app
2: yan ma ye we fide so aye kasa say be obia amava beti e no at least they can read between lies. What I say, they can be to read between lines. And this is over to now video, so I say, why no no no, now count them, now it's rare. You see, and now, TikTok habe ena bro wa biara krofio bia didi wi afa ama mavo kwa benhe tv bio o didi wi afa ni fonya data so be na wa sha se de ekosu wi ase ni na no
1: e
2: de ohu what I say na se mo betena ha na mo ka mu di tro mu twa tro e ka se ta e yi we se obi a wi training college se e ben post no hu ne wo kire na de crowd se na because badge
1: we mo se training college bro get ko ni pa 150 only five
2: in
1: any appointment
2: be shea me ko do
1: o hin ya but person business question edc
2: the issue is that I don't have any data because data be anya ma bon thing so we cannot speak to that
1: but
2: I'm the data that we all speak to the data
1: what the wo kire na se into ni data ya eh nokwe eh ohene chia ne yenko
0: ma no ayenchia atifo ne afrefo ne nyina.
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1: But as we
0: are getting fatraza, a rock would boom.
1: But as the party for more people, but as any.
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7: 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Yeah. 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Head office. Ewo doma ahinkro. Library. Any fire service in Temu Hope. 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Ana waben Ghana Revenue Authority. Busa Circuit Court no. Wamu waha. 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Afei. Agency ni bi. 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Achiansi ena double krum. Datku. At 34 se. Shre. 0500-500-227. Ana 035-23-22252. Ana 053-601186. 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Datku. The Happy Family se. Chemfo Small. Via Banwa ya. Uso onua. 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Obeche wa. That's cool. 30 years of banking excellence.

0: And you know me, God is God Enterprise. Never for you. Now, of perfect, send you, young, go don't fetch you. A young passier, Cassa, dear Nibuo, for Nanibuo, for God is God Enterprise. And I'm my own defense, you know. And near my papa, Nanibuo, for Minima Matunina. Benua Metofi, God is God Enterprise. Me Faskins Television, me TV, me IO, me computer, standing fan, TV stand, center table, material wardrobe, dressing mirror, a fake fridge, you know, a tabletop, and I say, a deep freezer, the size, and then a brand nano, and what God is God Enterprise. Se say, a rabba, so open air conditioner, at your bow hall, and I say, a bedroom, and our office, baby, turning in a free God is God Enterprise. Me stabilize, and what I'm told, a check, me real perfectly, me curtains, me carpets, me woofers, amplifiers. Just say, a dear now here, more when you office chairs, office table, ya yani kama, fe fe fe. Well, we say, say no, say, rama for them one, center table, no, a wucha, a unit, DCTV national, and see a kama, a fee, your bed light to hold. God is God Enterprise, dear, or no, and a day, a brochure, and then crying. I do German sun, and a potamu, so open shoe stand, war clock, war mount, DSTV, and a fee, multi TV decoders. They say, God is God, and your promotion, and it's in your manner, ya titis say, eh, who, nan say, nami pe fiji ato, me shed the fuck room, and we say, we say, and the prices, no. Now, me chat, you say, me ba God is God, or baby, sign a price, no. Oh, yeah, them feeling, no, as sweet, a fee fan, electrical iron, washing machines, dryers, saloon for money, yeah, juma, and then money, dear, me kasa me boss, wa adia ba change. To say, God is God, at your free, baby, or no. God is God, any commercial bank, owns it will be, and it's a fine equip, shano, ewa trouble, jawa, nana pi enterprise in chemo, yeni ifat, ene boshe, shake a fast food, wa, any ewo, enafe, anes, 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

hante wala busyan apa ya muache amwa kwaba mfa amra champion station aida so 101.5 and Monday fresh day of the week July 27th, 2026. weekends. Be a quiet, be a quiet frog. Be as a two quiet, a quiet 1-2-1-2-1-2. I need Namunom. Monday, I sign as Abbasin Jemo. 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But would you? Turning to know. You're back. Then I think you're going to pay the amount. Or pardon a coupon. 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

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You're a say cuckoo. Wish pain. Menstrual problem. Say diabetes, stroke, ulcer, gonorrhea, white, syphilis, penis enlargement, hernia, in a boy bar. And so I watch up a crew, and a cargo station on an eddy and in here. Wow, I'm subbed to my cabin. And soon I'm here, I watch up a crew, and a cargo station on eddy and in here. But I promise you, have you ever trouble or bankies FM? Dr. Chred Diabo Drawstore, our Drabo Main Station, we plus Eba, our Drabo Aputu, Akula Park, Oya Okwa Ebia Hall, Afi Obahanam Sa, Obi Ofidia, 0249-711-379, Na One, 24 and so at me and Kuba Kapa, Berima Bama Enterprise, help me patrol. Mwe Poitre Farm, Mwa Mwen Mwa, Berima Bama Enterprise, and I'm Moody Money Echre. But me, Adi Ama, and one of Mwena Kama, and I am from Dia, and I will call a drua, and more panic, and be a war, Berima Bama Enterprise. You will soya beans meal, crate brand, rice brand, fish meal, you will shells, you will egg paper crates, egg package boxes, potter dress, animal dress, you will vitamin, say pure antibiotics, disinfectants, injectable dress in our car, you will a bit macabre, you will dewormer, and the mwaina. And Graman and Ekahubi. 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And a edi anywhere. Okua dumb soup. 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
1: 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I'm here at Drop Bomb, St. Mary's Hospital 0248 913857. And answer 0504 359720. Now on your mom. And so any come a car park. Young kids phone. Click neck and technology. The part of Nasia. Fakona young cra and for Emma car park. We are iCloud remover. And we are the queen of Ems El Hall. Phone and our part. From BRB for Yankee Fonsa Fonsa and Ebet Mi Akabi Sansa Ope Fonsa Kadia Hodom Metre Fons Accessories Na Okwa Unsa and Ebet Mi Akabi or Masoye Nebo and some other from Yipa. 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

0: kiss door na wope door glasses na wope for any extra na so eye o se enye no kwa o san so tom plumbing materials bi ti se PVC pipes and fittings, PPR pipes and fittings, water closets, showers, bath any necessaries nyina o se enye no kwa se won so so ato de ewe na opese obi eto ma wo o ye se adwuma ni nyina bi opese o fre na obetimi afre no e wo 0247 604 607 687 987. 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

0: Water West, qua na Super, le Benz Pub. 0543-1-322-06. Now, it's 0549-983-720. Now, we're going to answer our God is God Enterprise. Nema e kama yipa mfaka enkobere ku sunyane kumase akra basa oha ho because God is God no nema no masa enyasen ketua kijua pa ent upe nema yedi esese dan nema yedi esese ho nema yedi esese office nema yedi kwa kishi na God is God Enterprise. 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The same would them a car party. That gun about now would done massa. I hear Sakatia massa was busy about my beam. Or so more done. What was the other crew? I guess no boat done now. Would them never call mo until Moncona Moncojinema. Moncu says he would them never pa. Oh, God is God Enterprise. Your wardrobe, taxi, story, bed in one of band and a pair of stony pair, and I say, shake his fast food. Oh, boy, the big room, sir. Your band, Suma, Rap Bank Limited. And I say, oops, it, and you are sorry, no. 0543-640939-0244-969491.
1: Now, when you're a mom, and so Franco Agrochemicals. So, pay agrochemicals, papa, pa, edia dowel funase, ama, at me as soon, bakama, kama, dear, for any extra naso, ye, or say, oh, agrochemicals, meet the first up, Patin, Lambgard. Bravo, assistant in Susan, no, no, air dream, pa, or Aduma Master, King Corn, Parasites, or Umra, Fast Plus, any 2-4-D, or Sanso Eton, Spray Machine, Pass a Hudo Nine B, or Sanya Nonqua, or Sanso was selective, speech is a God Force, any Nicomas, or Session in Susan, Encum Ebro, and Tis a Open Lamb down, so Eddie Kum will set aside that for a knee a train, a stray, yeah, Ubehun a track. 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
0: okay. 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I start to cry here. Your dozen tea, your door, your hand, your shina. 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You room as all Bob Seger Enterprise. 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Rush, Storm, Blue Jeans. Petin Tomato. You keep watching to I at the park. What Tofia would do? Kura Adriane. Simna Awodopi. I'm so hot. Nema effort provision there. Pop. Ziga Enterprise and Odi Wani as a trail. Pajo Wakunya, but me Akutu Akoton, but me as Akotomak Mako, my boy Yipa. Your white chapel crew. Yep, Ben, and I your tank as a welcome tank as well. Be a sister Jara, a Tony White Hall, and a Yaben Pay. 0248 846695 Bob Seger.

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1: 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deposit and that's what much fund and as a savings for the future there for any extra business loan, salary overdraft, funeral loans, short term loans, quick cash, any day kika huni na position in so say interested that's only one what it is to say who until quite interested that's your kit to I think so. Mamma, your mobile money, some will pay e cash ahead for any extra na so a year. I'll be one a track my hour draw book. One na na adu pokutas ena eben ana se one salibua ventures ene edi enhwe betimi afre manager wo
0: 0054 207 2077 2719 2719. Okay, Itel House from Benaupe. I could be our Itel House, okay. Nokia, Infinix, iPhones, taking a phone, phone beer. Okay, Itel House, I want to with my cabby. So, your phone's accessories, bank, and I will pay. Yeah, okay, on sir. That's a bit me, I could be our Itel House. And a bomb at the phone beer part. You will drop one. You been if I want to pay. 0245 045 184. Now, when Itel House and so an incuba camp. Osa Yebre and so an Yebre. It's not quite 106.3 of a news at 12. As a deba. Ain't not too much now. The same time. Yen san and so in Shia. 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Sandra, you see from Yako, Yako Nusaba. 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
0: 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Your quadrum for news.
2: Yeah, school, no idea about your frupe, bunch of the gym. Send your crowd is singing you won't put them on a hagen.
3: Gomwa, Bancha Masson, and an animal him for Yavo one Modia Tuga, Sasoja for us, Abre, Adaya, Sissin, Sia, Quenya, Mubun and Cryer, Wamusa Movia, Mumra, Gomwa, Bantimo, and there was so a month for Sissi dying at a chump and pim as Sissin, Sia, Quai.
2: And so, and because we only have one better added an area in an empty and Fukutayamo, a Eastern, the only Android phone, so the baby of Benya Pien, a Franco Trading Enterprise, and Yanoko was our TV, our CCTV camera, and Chiako. 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
5: Yeah,
7: 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How the coffee?
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2: Yankee phones. 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
1: and precisely created, led by Mr. Tumasi Ankara. For whatever reason, you can only guess that perhaps it is to serve a few individual interests, and that is the peripheral need. We are looking at the risk involved, the potentiality of this resulting to drop losses. And Ghana will be deprived of the ownership of this asset of ours. So we want government to know and to take it seriously, because we began this discourse long time ago, and it appears nobody is listening to us. No one is giving us a listening ear. And you know, in Ghana, and for that matter in Africa, if you don't drum vote and let people vote, your issues, your concerns will not be addressed.
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2: 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Now we say we say campaign now we must come and find a deal. So if I have a co-worker, you be some, you are true. Petition, you are former president, you are true. You are former minister, you are former chief of staff. You are former BIA. You are necessary. You are BIA as workers. But we must show unity. We must show unity. We must unite. We are going to march down for Vaku as a seno in the guise of industrial park. You catch what we say? Kwame Nkrumah. Any Kaiser, as you share Vaku, how much you share Vaku, say, Vaku be the forefront of the integrated aluminium industry. You were Vaku did that. You were downstream, maybe you were holding that. Who government, who buy, who buy, who buy, refining a bauxite. Now you're in alumina. Bauxite, no. You're talking about a Chinese for $25 to $30. But no more refining, you're talking about alumina, no. $450. A tough food. Oh, my pain, I will be a tough food. What year will be the $25? No, no, they have a better amount. $450.
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1: Dr. Forrest, I will run a room on the Yemen, on which you a year now, from what you have said, on which you are in the government, 8 months, when you are 32 years, our Mobama, I'm no Cassadia, and every Cassadia, the morning in Jumina, I'm going to be Avocan and so on, when the Yemen. I mean, I know that Dr. Forrest, on Mumuka, as you know, I will know every inside. Then I'm going to be in a year, I'm going to be a year, I'm going to be a year, I'm going to be a year, I'm going to be a year, I'm going to be a year, I'm going to be a year, I'm going to be a year, I'm going to be a year, I'm going to be a year, I'm going to be a year, I'm going to be a year, I'm going to be a year, I'm going to be a year, I'm going to be a year, I'm going to be a year, I'm going to be a year, I'm going to be a year, I'm going to be a year, I'm going to be a year, I'm going to be a year, I'm going
2: Now, I was going to say, Kumi, and when I get Manko Lancas and Manko Jazz in the police station. Kumi, Manko Jazz in the police station. That's why I'm going to have been from. Now, okay, news. Now we need my microphone.
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2: Now, dear Virginia, there's a open crowd one po.
0: Yeah, na make on the guy, you say, yes, that the uncle is just an Indian
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2: you're not in Tiasa Ghana for you before South Africa.
0: South Africa for one.
2: I won't be South Africa. I won't be Babu. It's here, but modern here, because I just said, you know, my equal
0: 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And yes, I'm Ketua. 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
4: National House of Chief President. I want to see what you are saying. You mean persuasive? So, man, you didn't say arrangement. But you are two galamsi ni na mwa. You didn't see that. 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And most of them, when they die, I'm from the beginning. 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I'm 20 years. 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
1: I'm see a choir is your time one drop a phone to me mfm mame one mc no one more say yeah while I break my no for no but I don't yes I do we and you and yet kwaku and yet someone in now so now could to my
2: word no so they need the whole come on
1: Enye sambo, shensio no ete sepo ne da kwa emu huu. 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

0: JP.
1: Yeah, in a way, your best one, and I didn't look the way you don't buy on trains, and so in a two hour. I know a month for Wadum Cassia, but then when you another, a boy, and your bob will be piano at the Bremon, and a sample for years, a move for Mata Crisilaka, as a move for Penny Pabba, Grodish, Yatna, by 5 social media on the dear tour. I don't want some money, Monitia, oh, Boja.
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A legacy diagnostic solutions. Na a juma womo yeno. A year juma ketua. Oba. Sell your fibroid. Menstrual pains. And a menstrual disorder. Bema. U prostate in a wanted mana. What do you call legacy diagnostic solutions? Ya. And in default, what about Swano Ediaman? So when you now person who is about war bar and I said Bema, your monitor and I said screen cassia a boa. One castle who say yes, Obano Wado Yum. So we are Bema Obehunu. So we are Bansu Obehunu. A legacy diagnostic solutions. I worry for a woman is about your problem. Say a few bar and I say free Bema. Mufama da legacy diagnostic solutions. They ain't two one a moment. We are Oba. Doctor do from Fijim and no any friend say fertility profile. We are Bema Sunya do from Fijima. Bronny a friend says cement fluid analysis. Se open se unu u blood group unsua. 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Legacy diagnosis solutions. Ye nungu wanya ding. 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And the US flag. 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Legacy diagnosis solutions. 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

0: Sorry, people in German, both north and south. Le Benz Pub is the new location in town.
1: I wish you for so baby at na ajujo mo.
0: Ajiwani a Le Benz Pub. 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Precisely, Japan room. 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A Le Benz Pub. Yato in Sabiabi. Alcohol, non-alcoholic. Both local and foreign. At low price. 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A confirmana. 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A now punchy. Only problem. A juma ye for yourself. Ewa Le Benz Pub. When you meet say. Na wamu hunsu chia. Ha ha. Le Benz Pub. Her paints. Meat plants. Nasa a drew occasional. A one will be adding any chile. If it's a wedding. And yon papa jiguwa suma ankasa. Kisha Le Benz Pub. Ewa chia. What a West Quine also. Old Commercial Bank wana. Mitchell, police for fear. A what and open who Le Benz Pub. Le Benz Pub. A what? Le Benz Pub. Safe and socialized.

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1: 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Goka, Waban Goka, Senior High School, Brody, Wawa Town Center, wa. Camp Johnson, Ebene Dafufrono, and a Luokrum, a Southern Sud Debusokano. So, for 020-2077-802, and then 020-2077-803. Suma Rura Bank, Bank Mukofabai.
5: Na kwa wepa, says a brony yen na. No, no, no, no, no, no, no, no, no, no, no, no, no, no, no, no, no, no, no, no, no, no, no, no, no, no, no, no, no, no, no, no, no, no, no, no, no, no, no, no, no, no, no,
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1: ye Wakasa, a call, a miaye, an inkrum, an information center.
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9: 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And it does what power sports. Yajibia.
10: Fernandez, no flag. Christian Eriksen homing in on goal and finding Rashford. With a buoyant Shepherd end. The little Argentine maestro has picked his moment, and Mourinho has his way.
11: Abraham is key, but his first touch is all important. He's got a wonderful left foot, and he keeps it on that left foot. His first touch is out in front of him, and then he pretty much passes it home. But his positioning initially in between defenders, outstanding. He knows exactly what he wants to do, and he sets himself up with that first touch, and there's no panic. It's just a pass into the back of the net. But
12: Yeah, yeah, yeah, yeah, yeah, yeah, yeah, yeah, yeah, yeah, yeah, yeah, yeah, yeah, yeah, yeah, yeah, yeah, yeah, yeah, yeah, yeah, yeah, yeah, yeah, yeah, yeah, yeah, yeah, yeah, yeah, yeah, yeah, yeah, yeah, yeah, yeah, yeah, yeah, yeah, yeah, yeah, yeah, yeah, yeah, yeah, yeah, yeah, yeah, yeah, yeah, yeah, yeah, yeah, yeah, yeah, yeah, yeah, yeah, yeah, yeah, yeah, yeah, yeah, yeah, yeah, yeah, yeah, yeah, yeah, yeah, yeah, yeah, yeah, yeah, yeah, yeah, yeah, yeah, yeah, yeah, yeah, yeah, yeah, yeah, yeah, yeah, yeah, yeah, yeah, yeah, yeah, yeah, yeah, y
4: Omaka, one of Omaka, you know, baby, not more, we are serious, make a commercial, so I say, hey, football, but you are not serious.
12: Now, say, Mama, say, my popular part, my train, John Mama. Ubi rejo watara watara woko ba wotu. Oh, first minute president before the second. But this is I'm coming. Kwa today, chama uti minim.
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2026 Brussels, Sir Power Sports Show. We got a one some able to do. On 7 p.m. Airport, Shonoso. Latest update, local stories. On 7 p.m. for Ed Airport. Moko Ghanaian police abroad. Na Yakoni Nkomo Ed Amo. Na Women's AFCON. A to the Morocco and started Tandura and the games are the air trosso. The Black Queens of Ghana, the Minyan Duma Wednesday, Ghana Air Pony first game against KVET. They're holding some at the air bar. National men's under 20, the Blast of Light. About a second. Our Wafu Zombie Tournament, our La Côte d'Ivoire, the Minyan Duma Dande, 2 o'clock p.m., the Blast of Light, Airport Nigeria, there are one Sam Eddie Elba, Coach Marcel Kunadu, Kodin Kumopi, there are one Sam Elba, Ewushanaso, Club NA4 Eddie Elba. Now, coach plus eggs a training session at Dago Dachi at the Elba and a plus band of crop Pierre Kumasa Santa Kuroko. I'm a renimo, sir. I'm a bit my come on.

Ghana feel more than Ghana.com. And to all Ghana online portal, maybe PM and at me. For a solo punya na onso what so a betre wagin in color job at so the kum AK I seated Franco Naro the general the latest update foreign news at the airport now four star amankuna shaibu star by the foreigner boy chidom as departmental producer I'm a shunum out to join at the amount.

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Now the pop cigar done so at me. I didn't come a car pa me call nominate boss player and so I couldn't come on at the ammo a woo soon as 0546 637474 0546 74 test to message. Now yanking.

0: kind. 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
1: after a little
0: na bibia bo kodie
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0: weekends no na na mate say
1: as usual Ghana weekends anya no masia na wedding anya wedding na ya yi
0: okay
1: tina we can complain
0: ti ebu one dia utimi kobi
1: oh this week me ko bofa yi ba ko pase
0: okay
1: so manche na ye madam fu bi onu ko jana damfo tina utimi say
0: okay
1: interest of from pa
0: okay
1: olito
0: boss
1: se me kase e me smarter na ya understatement
0: okay
1: yang compare eni se bo bi adwenim
0: se compare these two blessed
1: dabi etse wo compare ene ene 2030
0: eh gab no wa
1: what you say when yan de mundi why only to hear kasakasa nipa na kwaje wo gab no raw
0: 100 million euros
1: men first come u de ne value no yan fa value de valuation de fact is be brain me value
0: dabi
1: si si compare la mi yama na enya 500
0: yes so let me know what's up on the mind or challenge you only one group
1: and your monday is here then
0: quite say against Saudi Arabia
1: and I'm saying yan your monday no here then
0: of him them
1: massa that's why say you can't la man born or born okay what the money match your camera say will be a consular ah yan your monday dear kamal din sulman amo tipe you
0: Eh wala
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1: oh
0: ai man is a nti your fan is a
1: okay
0: has for so your coach
1: oh yes yes yes
0: nti
1: coach taba so coach taba kairo oh but yeah yes yes
0: and me
1: what should I check this out
0: me dem ro from bagana me should I check you ro from ba local league no me should I check it I was say ye nka ye ma ye timam fo coach si ebei ye mo de needed help.
1: Okay.
0: No matter what you, what you say. Since Jones article, if you know fit, you know they has J Champions League. Coach K Afra nemo. Coach him. Omnye omu fiti one day. Ano omu drew baby omu drew yen. Nti, I was saying.
1: Nti, tam na omu nyano. Ene me yehu coach nemo nemo.
0: What you say? Since article view, one J Champions League 5 ama has.
1: Derby.
0: Ana. One J Champions League 5 ama has.
1: Derby one.
0: Aha. Na uku Europe umpa. Pep Guardiola buy. One J Champions League 10. Emma Piaggi.
1: Davi.
0: Ano oje 12 ma ayana.
1: Mhm.
0: Ohia time. Ana upa ohia time.
1: Asara oje
0: Ghana han minim mentality kita de Ghanaian football supporters.
1: Mhm.
0: In a season. Anfa.

0: ni apamo 14 players ni akofa coach fufura ba ni apamo another 10 coach fufura ba obi aso hia time bruni se wa obeya juma on so be hia time because in the advanced world na omu sika top players omu pempo no omo ka juso mu hia time
1: okay
0: ndi Ghanaian football loving fans no e o si nya akoma ni nya abotre e me class no
1: okay
0: she say Ghana Champions League one confederation one
1: one okay require in fact
0: they be say you prepare ye ye game no in what Ghana hana so league near competitive wo hwe Champions League no so ye di agro
1: they say media ma what on player come ahila what me say Champions League
0: ono aka sa ni team na ye solid dada ono abefa one of your best
1: o campaign no
0: one of your best as I do for him
1: yes
0: ni nyina is kasem you understand
1: okay
0: ndi Ghana no your long way to go
1: okay
0: kwanya be fast wa and it dey agenda no
1: okay
0: old players must come
1: okay
0: old players to should lead the Ghana Football Association
1: okay
0: Kevin Prince Boateng Sule Ali Muntari
1: me dey new
0: black man ben
1: so we na say before yan kwet na wa ebia na
0: pacho
1: dey go see no
0: president here Bruni
1: Derby
0: blaster number of nebo local league number of nebo
1: Derby
0: dia din tin na GF no as a body inside Ghana ya no dey wose unye black man ni
1: because apart from FB no they try now obi akwa e wose corruption cause nti
0: because say obo bo no
1: dey na jere say enya o pressure mo so ba bia be fine
0: olito do you sure pass Sule Muntari GF president na Sule Muntari ko invite player obeka 70-30 contract e bra no abo panyi bi asum e wose asuban ho da debi o sir Kevin Prufuman sir Subban na na enkosu yoko kan ya no ho ye ehin no akoso e wo blaster ho won ni komana yidi no
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1: yes
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1: okay
0: 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Blaster, who be able to pay some more? Who be able to pay some Manchester Napier and my Ecclesian? And then I will be trying. They play to the highest level.
1: Okay.
0: What happen on Monday night? And also, who be born Monday night? What you say?
1: Okay.
0: Until they know the inside out. Oma local league. Akwa mononi akobo. So if these people are in terms of affairs, I think say they will be
1: okay.
0: They will know how to communicate with. Foreign based players are young one more ho no be fire tradition hwe Argentina so mo born national anthem na wo be ka se yakatch o me say wo e see Argentina wo hwe the determination
1: e serious pa
0: abufu
1: e pa se mari roma
0: omni wuram no
1: yes
0: ye bo Ghana national anthem na bibira dani mum sabi
1: montu
0: omuntu
1: kra
0: omuntu
1: o my dey
0: o I hope you understand
1: yes
0: ntimi me one of those people me bom pa ye
1: okay
0: ye fight for the GFA should be led by old players
1: okay
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5: for standout player at this tournament ya why black stars
6: Jordan
5: are you
6: yes
5: a standout player no
6: yes o jete class ball pass
5: I know you
6: chapati class ball class for ball pass chapati class for ball pass
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Bonnie, Mifan Tudra, Senamina Tuma, Wednesday, the Black Queens of Ghana, as a Bonnie first game. Against Kuwait, let me be on us at me. Hey, come on, you don't want some my tear for us. It would jump down on so I know I'm not saying good to a young blast of light national mess under 20 or insert your mean out duma and done a more a book game. I will like Cote d'Ivoire and know a waffle zombie and that. 20 tournament and us a to dry your mean out to not me as around a job. Ons ogo sakan awo afcon na ye biam ans atimi e kama na head coach Arma Tina coach

0: So Kunadu must get us a tough game, but I'm ready against Nigeria. Coach Master Kunadu Maske.
1: Thank you very much. I think we've prepared enough. The boys are ready. I mean, we played a couple of friendly games before coming here. And I think for now, the boys are ready for the impending assignment ahead of us.
2: Do you have any injury concerns in camp ahead of your games against Nigeria?
1: Yeah, we made that correction at home before we embarked on this trip. Our key and main defensive midfielder got hurt in training and couldn't make the trip. But we are building everybody for this job, so we think we are okay even without him. So we are just getting ready.
2: Nigeria has always come as a big threat and a huge challenge for Ghana at all levels. How ready are your players psychologically for this game against Nigeria?
1: Yeah, we also pose the same threat to our brothers and Nigerians, you know. Matches between these two nations is always a top line. I mean, everybody goes in with his full arsenal to try to carry the day. Come to think of this match, we haven't seen the team yet, but we think we have the boys who can really go out there and defend the flag of Ghana.
2: Does the rivalry between Ghana and Nigeria add an extra layer of motivation for the boys?
1: Yeah, we are motivated because it's Nigeria. And I think they've also do the same.
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1: I mean, matches between these two nations, we all know.
0: Yere when some air down na me fan to dwa se to a clopium and a game air to dwa Ghana Nigeria aka 90 minutes na game air starte anu air update ewe jima denoswa anu air nyasen gitwa yankon akra haso 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Aram our House of Folk ye jamu edit ama as a witch dinosaur, assistant coach, a Boniface Ayipa, on a rumpy, now you beam as at me a kuma, or Lake Kingston, as a bear wiggle press coach, or a ma a crab house of folk, now you beam as at Makuye, now really gna, I have 5 teams and appointed foreign coaches, and I have 5 foreign coaches and a LED. Teams out of the Ghana Premier League, Oko Gostasa, Petros Koukouras from Greece, and Oko Gostas, Oko San Tikorokwa, Eric Tinkla from South Africa, and Oko Roko, House of Folk, and Bosa Kapare from Bosnia and Herzegovina, Oko Vichna, Predrag Jaradic from Montenegro, and Euram, Oko Panto, Heart of Lanza, Kasim Gorkis from Turkey, and we have 5 foreign coaches. 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

0: 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From Nations FC and Kuma, if for Eddie Epa, there are one some Emma Tifo, as a witch Martinoso, Janko Club on a day, Eddie Baby United, Unisa Amo Ebisakai, out the Ghana Premier League Nazian, na Dronayaba, we a Lake Fishers, Amo first game, Amo Ebota Krobiok Master Santa Croco, Nakasamaf Armatino. As I ala boot, Nebisana say, first as no mu first game, Kropia Kumasa Santa Croco Motianum. I'm a fan saying, as I would be baby. Don't you say, ala boot at the Etuga?
1: Fixtures no buy the two Ghana, the name Krobia and Tekotoko, and a boy and first game. And of course, me a buyer no motivity, movement, find motivity, and say, you meet me on my back of Samaj Madia, yeah, your situation is my yellow. If they sign a shibu can, I'm going to say a park and on your red. Club Lamb Board, Abeshe, our Moya Swagman, your campaign, also see Aminoka say, your watchman, a valid you campus, a hope, and yeah,
0: Hente, ano, aya in some ala boot, as Eddie A to Dra, you're a one some Emma Tifo, as a witch Madenosua, and no Annas and Gadra, a besan is no plus no, a motor, would be quaint, a be ever, a win some at the same place transfer.
1: ye team no ye yadin say ye te players a omo ye more hungrier come to omo enti no sometimes no ye players be ho no ma o qualify but now do mo for team na one year na the core of the team no na wo say enti ye yadin me ye say that enye whole season chance say ye ma do na ko me ya ma do do abade shi do ye ade a ye say ye enye enti be say 5 players na in stream one na be 5 na abade shi core of the 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
1: the result in the teams. Now, the two general supporters in the playoff against Tamale City, Yako, Adako Jash and Yasan, Eko Boss, Randall Mash, Emma Eko Shomo 4-1, Abraham Aramba, who never money most of the senior players in Aginum, didn't know a BMA formality. No, you can't say, they can't say, and you formality because of Santa Cotoco and a Luciano. It's your respect at the man Santa Cotoco. But you would give you a right to play with right mentality. No, you bet me as Santa Cotoco. I'm an IE. You whom you make sure say I have no better yet.
0: Hante eno edie odi etojwa yere hunsam er edan na league mo target edin e wo league uromo
1: Nemo and say they maintain your Premier League status. No, Nemo, a Cobasa ever Premier League, the first season, I would see a league. No, a Cobasa Bidia, meaning an Aquaco Bunos Edia Maya.
2: Okay,
1: and if you want to beat the best, you have to beat the best. Yeah, it means all the teams say as an Tecoro Command. You are being where steady as a boy you play because of the Quacusia San Tecoto. Only service, I find respect. No, you'll be the Macrobia club by 1935 for the year. And why you say early 2023 in there? So, wouldn't you found?
0: Hante ano edie fro ade eba ano e kasamaf arema di bebe united ano e kra e fro ens ade eba yere hon sam er da na commonwealth games enso e koso na gana eguzo abo modern pa na bedman azamati as afrensi first wo hit 5 of the men's 100 meters wo the commonwealth games e koso okloku 10.00 seconds. Beno aye Benjamin Azamati. De what me answer anya awa the Commonwealth Games Ekoso or Glasgow. T 100 meters no defense. Yes, yes. I feel ana Abdul Rashid Samino. And so in your first awa he two of the men's 100 meters. Or 10.01 seconds. And the room will qualify to the next round. And no kara. If you want to add a bar, here we are. And then I like to say, only what you know about only about house of folk. Cookie press coach. I say about home. Yes, I say I'm back home. And he and Ed Richard, only Kingston, former cookie bar, and my blasters. Oh no, and the room, our house. I quit cookie press coach. And he and idea for Eddie Eba Yenfansi na Franco Naro Enfemremo Enko Famasom na Yenfa Update Enfa Emra Weekend in Sempi and a course of Enko Famasom when he said pre season friendly matches it me a 2 gram and it be a course of China it be a 2 gram that Chelsea won the first pre season game and we can pass up one idea but Trump finished out now as a drop home at me at the amount God is God enterprise me part to room na kudija as our God is God enterprise open two freezes says standing fridges hair dry water dry center tables dining tables say home theaters and a system open sound bar television flat screen decoders say DSTV decoder strong decoder master super bones combo ceiling fan gas oven rice cooker, plastic wardrobe, material wardrobe, open office tables, office chairs, set dressing mirror, cylinder, banners, plastic chairs, ring light, stabilized carpet, kettle, window blade in our car. When some, I bet me I could be, oh God is God enterprise. Room else our drobo, a taxi, store, bedroom, yeah, banana, plus 20 pair, and as a sickest. Fast food, Uba Tabukrum Sua, Jenny Sumaura Bank, and a pencil, and as any presby as a room, and a ED anywhere 0543 640939 0244 969491. Now, the God is God Enterprise, and so at me any come on, Nabia, a comma, at the Amaya Bosia, the room as Uncrofun Crusoe.
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6: 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A mighty and Glasso FM.

All right, yeah, Matt, you for Hamat, you for Quabam from Ryan, that's all 101.5 from Rosso Sia Quamanone. Now, Jetuko Famanone, someone idea, then Jetuko for Crossono, Jetuadin in Aberdine, a tier for Master, your good Master Taylor, our left and right, Nanata Chipany Fija Procro, one M Monita Fidno, Air Commander Haruna Tiago Richardo, one M Monita Fidni, Air Martin Luther, our KBK, Lavos Manetimaya, our KTK, Bright of Bright Barbarin Saloon, our Japocro Market Nachi, and I say Scanny says you, one of M Monita Fidna. Mesha and Sanasi and for free chances for Kachia. Aria in Tia yet eighty free chances for Kach H. Lemoa. A bright and far brand here, what did 35 years? 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One mania, bro, one errors, one Sabbath, Miaka brand here. 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No, Bessia can add Ama Chelsea. Nina HM, a recommendation. Papa, your friend is a Jabi Alonso, all recommend a Sir Brantana, your friend is a Danny Welbeck, no. We're about to be able to be Adia Chelsea are granted our contract with Brighton and Hove Albion until 2027. Now Brighton for now Brighton in Nano Ayawe said Chelsea for a requiem. One before one bus and a Brantiana. Your friend is Danny Welbeck. Now Chelsea for H. Lemoa are Brantiana for the Danny Welbeck. No, our quality, our leadership, a experience. You so no, and so I want to catch it. Papa, your friends are Jabi Alonso. And here's a new one with our Chelsea. And until one money abre, some bus sign up Brantiana for the Danny Welbeck. 35 years old Danny Welbeck. Rebecca, we see a kind Edema Brighton, Chelsea for near Bray, some bet me a sign a Brantiana, Sanson Epa, a jump with him in a tier 4, 18 as well, 101.5. 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at Ama Corinthians our money for Brazil 2 more years our branch channel will commit in the future at Ama Moza Epa yeah time with your money for 18 as well 101.5 me about after

I wake up, me pato players more on market value. No, atimia John Pierre Papa, the likes of Elliot Anderson, Jude Bellingham, Abraham Tefse, Ayuk Bwedi, any players we know on Monday morning. And yet they say I was through Biasa on market value. So no, now I from 87 million. Say after the World Cup, Elliot Anderson again 35 million euros. At the original price value, no Jude Bellingham, any 30 million. At the price on. Are you Brady 30 million? Alan Haaland 20, Lamine Yamal 20, Kylian Mbappe 20, Michael Olisenya 20 million, Julian Alvarez 20, Morgan Rogers 20, Paul Kubasi 20, Bradley Bacola 20, Carlos Aya Gongaro Ramos 20, Mepacho Jonathan Aya Mazambi 50 million, Paul Van Heike 15, Ismail Salah Sabari 50 million, Anthony Gordon 15, Mepacho Martin Aya Butirina 15. And a Carlos Mora 15. It's Mepacho before the World Cup. Sankawu Kotosa place where and can this figure Yokotino and Kenya say a can one able to marry DC at the original price this one and yes I got one Pacho Newcastle and a between 2023, 2024, I'm a recruitment be me pacho. I'm signing Alexander Ishak. I'm signing Abrantia. Your friend said, "Anase." I'm signing Anase. 2024, I'm signing Abrantia. Your friends Alexander Ishak, Sandro Tonali, Anthony Gordon, Elliot Anderson, Bruno Guamarash. Me pacho. And then you know, when you say Newcastle, no, within that period, no, I'm at Abrantia. Say, Alexander Ishak, and I'm a Liverpool. Where court, Ebru 100 million, Sandro Tonali to Tottenham 100 million, Anthony Gordon to Barca 80 million, Anderson to Ayer Man City, and also Ayer over 100 million, Bruno Guamarash to Arsenal, Amu negotiate a fee around 80 to 90 million. A branch and your friends, Ayer Bruno Guamarash, no, Massa, Newcastle for no, Amo San Quan Ye, Papa, Ayas of Getua, Navi Quadin come and free club, and on my Ayer for the France, Omunasha team head coach. Papa, your friend is aya Zerda Yakat Zadan, Mikwadi Kobofina Kache, the Pachon Tiamit, Edifra Panakat Edremoa. Abrantiana, your friend is aya Karim Mustafa Benzema. Abrantiano, se Otim Enya top club be Apple, Nani Madimun Akwan Kaya. Papa, your friend is Zenedin Yakat Zadan, able to be Atonisa, Edia Abrantiana, your friend is aya Abrantiana, your friend is Karim Mustafa Benzema. Now what you have about Siakai, Edi Amav, the France national team, Etu Kaya, Papa Way, Abran Awoho, Anna Didier Deschamps, aya Manijano, aya Tokwan Kwa, between Karim Mustafa Benzema, and Papana, your friend is Didier Deschamps, say, the darling boy, and as a godfather, but Zidane, Yakit Zidane, what to Abba, Etinoma, and Abbot Yafa, Ed Amano, where's the Abba, the Portuguese Tuja, Eddie Amelia for 18, that's 101.5, Al Hilal, Massa, Amania Bre, after almost secured the signature of a Crincisio Somerville, Okosek, Ed Amamon, says Amania Bre, say, I have a team for player, your friends, Elmam Indiai, Umbet. Bacho, Ombe Tumiako, na Omako Sani Abrantiano, Ed Afri Everton, na the Senegalese International, what you have a Besiakai, Ed Ama Al Hilal, Eti Crescicio Somerville, Ed Benkum, na Elmam Indiai, Ed Nifa, Massa, Atakeno, Ano Baya She Papa Wapa, We Ezek Abba, Yet Etuja, Yakopim Awa Basa, Yakodinkum Awaho, Basa Forania Bre, so Ombe Sani Abrantiano, your friend Julian Alvarez, Nabe Pachos, the Basa for H. One H Remoa in the year 2012-2013. Racho, Amo Kohonum, that year Amoje trouble. Our Aya Liginumu, our Spain, and this time around, Amo said your money as oh England, Birmingham City, our Moko, Aqua Precision, Napoto Contingenta, what Aquayano, goalkeepers Aya 4, Abrantia, your friend, Mark Andre Testagen, Walshi Sassinin, Yakubiskli, Abrantia, your friend, Aya E.K. Rodriguez, Mepoto defenders though, Aya Ronald Araujo, Abrantia, the Hector Font, Alejandro Bardi, Abrantia, for the Contis, Javi. Espart, Andreas Christiansen, Gerard Martin, Geoffrey, and a branch of friends, Aya Pasqua, the Pato Medfredes, Aya Frankie Dijong, Mark Casado, Tommy, a branch of your friends, Aya Tommy Brian, Aya 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Gistau, Amua Brantia first Avaro Fernandez, Baji and Runi Baji Echo, a branch of your first Aya Tunkara, Alex Gonzalez.

And say your cravat, me bato some rancho and papa, your friend is aya. 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However, the most expensive signing in the history of Real Madrid. Real Madrid and your great players, the likes of Papa, your friend is aya Cristiano Ronaldo dos Santos Savaro, aya Luka Modric Munyapa, who can Kanya Massa, Madrid for Equita Record, number of Nusseno, says aya former Real Madrid Bobocono, the most expensive player at Wapa, our Madrid Bobocono, aya Jean Diomende, who can a branch away last two seasons. No, Saka our Sakunda B, our Leganis, our Buna Ketem, Eko Pip our Clubba, your friend is Albion Leipzig. 1 year later, about Eko Kusaka, and you are the most prestigious club in the red in the world, Real Madrid, and yourself get to our Brant and Rokono, and we're Dinya Papa, Mitis Rokonikomo, Zion Suzuki, Mepacho Juventus Fonia Bre, so Ambassador Brantiano, and Afri Palmer, no Baba Saka, and Amamu, or your goalkeeper, no Juve for HMA. 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Na Manchester United. 1H lemwa. Yang confirm FMA ya tefuo. A 18 na suo. 101.5. 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Aya friend se Kate Megatse no. Abranti ya no. To assign no Edin Swansea City, Edin Swansea City for former goalkeeper Kate Maxeno, Abrante Repa, Abesiakai, Adama Club, now your friend is Manchester United, Sansa Abba Eritubia, Adamina Tiafo, Bloodley Bacola, Mikodinkomo, Abrante Eric Clubba, your friend Liverpool Fadinkomo, now Bloodley Bacola, Massa, or your great player Papa, which Ramayana Sobatoso, Asiaka Adama Clubba, your friend is Paris Saint Germain, because Paris Saint Germain Horo, Atrawa, or Nyastata, Papona, your friend. Luis Enrique on shall any other new feeling in Chakeno. It is a baby for Empower, Qua Baby Nebeye, Etia Bronte and Liverpool, personal terms, or marriage agreement, Mepacho Bradley Bacola, ne representative, and I am imponing for the agent no, or Munin Aya satisfied with Aya Dela, Club of Liverpool, a present Edimamo, Club of Paris Saint-Germain for H. Ramamasa, Sikan Aya 150 million euros, 150 unia, Mama is here, and Makan and I'm a Quabana. Dabi, or which 150 bra, Buffer Brant of the Bradley Bacola, Etimas Macatano, and why I see your Papa Wapa, Etiere, say Liverpool for after Omucha 136 million, and your father Alexander Ishak, last season, or met with Akofada, Akofa Brant of the Bradley Bacola, out to Ed Abba, no be replacing Mosala, and we are running Kabia, and about to Yachere, Yatos recording Como, El and Savu from Mudia, Yakopi, El Osna Cache, Astafonia Bray, so on by your. Lecroix, Maman confirm FMO, Sir Brantiano, what to any assign 6 years contract at Ama Chelsea, a Chelsea player, and chair, a brother by reporter, no Kosiakai, at Ama Chelsea, no Johnny Chelsea, our USA, our Omotrani Tournament, now Manchester City. Pacho, Omania Bray, said Chelsea, former Antiamiru, Enzo Fernandez, and Malo Gosto, on the assign some.

0: Juventus, Omania Bre, Sabat Yasan Abrantiana, Sasa Epa, na Abrantia, your friend is Aya Lavicoel, a defend Edmund Chelsea, and Osia Radiname, Sanka and Shepapa, your friend is Aya
1: 1-0.
0: I Javi Alonso, and Konims of coaches Domugumo, Ozare, and Kanikochibi and Awaho, Kotinu Kuanima, hey, Menko, Utu Nitria, Osima Sajinao, hey, Boniba, Ozi Pasuko Benkum, O Pasuko Nifa, Chama Yabia, or Chama Javi Alonso Masa, or more with the freedom to operate. Now, Pacho, so far, young Kuanako, Dels, I would have to be Aya complete, our football mu, our transfer market, Mua, Mepacho, Morgan Rogers to Chelsea, Unisa Brantiano, Nane, Achua Market Valuno, Aya 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transfer market, Mepacho, winning a club of Tottenham Hotspur, Sina 99 million Euros, and watching so, Tony Gordon, a Brantway, Nane actual market value, 65 million Euros, Barca, Sina Brantiano, 8 million, and watching so, Gongaro Ramos, Nane actual price, 30 million, our market transfer, Mepacho Brantiano, similar for Sina. 74 million Euros. Okay. And watching so no, Crescencio Somerville, a Brantian and market value, I have 45 million. Mepacho, Al Hila, Sania Brantiano, 65.4 million. And yes, a kit was Jeremy Jacquet, only. Now, according to transfer market, almost in a market value, no, mm-hmm. 55 million.
1: Okay.
0: And a Liverpool 4 day, 30 million. And that's about 8 million. Because I'm going 63.6.
1: Okay.
0: Jean Paul Van Hacke, now the price, no, you're 45. I told them for 2060. And I branch here, your friend said Johan Mazambi to Aston Villa. No, none market price a 50.
1: Okay,
0: I'm gonna talk branch here a 60 million. I'm gonna make it only which you want. Then I, your friend said a market a inflation. No, of course, we papa papa. You say Andrew Santos say now or your 40 million. Chelsea for no boom crew for no 56 million euros. The massa, I know, wedding pa.
1: Okay,
0: I'm wedding. Jolito. Na nia ewo eno no na Madrid je na se akodi nkomo na okiremu a oli ode numbers the statistics wo kwane website a Juama Rodriguez
1: okay
0: wo kwane website LX ni all the Instagram pages na wonsa ebeka na oli ode metrics edigu ho na metrics no some of the numbers don't lie
1: no correct
0: yes Oshé, a branch here, your friend said, Yon Diomende, any Lami Yama, one, omu defensive contribution. Who's ye? Metrics is new.
1: I call him.
0: And a okoye, as I okoye, mrantia no, omu dribblings per game. And a okoye, omu competition, boye bian, or summarize ye.
1: Okay.
0: And a little or share on expected goals and passes. And what you soon or share mrantia no. I will go and assist last season. Now, or sign a share on market value. Quire on market value, no afaswa are rising in the year 2026. What do you say?
1: Okay.
0: Once a whole share on it, Lamia Mani be a winner over 19 years. But already, Lamia Mano APA Yon Diomende. But Osha Quire Brantiano, the market value no.
1: Opijan, oh.
0: Yeah. Opijan.
1: Opijan, season.
0: Say, yes, shas ye bo la mi ya ma dinu 3 years ago when he was 15 years.
1: Se oya dia e bo di.
0: Oh, ena meka se ye shas ye bo ni di.
1: Ena me se. Oya dia odi e pientem. Onya dia odi e kada kam.
0: Olito. Olito. As a 2024. Na ye reti a branch ya first la mi ya ma 150 million.
1: Okay.
0: Euros. That time now, I was just 17 years. What do you say? Anna, now, oh, share a branch of your friend, say, Yon Diomende, at the same period, no, not only the market value, and 1 million. What do you
1: okay.
0: Anna, 2 years down the line, a branch of the market value, are rising according to transfer market, the market value, a 90 million euros. And I will share Lamia Ma, say, the market value is 200.

0: 20 million. Edi already in percentage ochremu lami yamade no rise around 86% for the from 2024 up to now. And our brand tenant, your friend say eh young demand dey need na rise 99.6.
1: So untimi you know no so say obi guche obi.
0: Listen.
1: What you say?
0: And obefo omo bond is obefo omo league goals respectively. Young demand dey able 33 games.
1: Okay.
0: Osha 12 goals. Emeki 12 goals, Emeki 8 assists in all competitions.
1: Yeah, goals, no, no.
0: Yes, in all competitions, over 47 games, Eche 16 goals, Enya 11 assists.
1: Okay,
0: I complete 118 dribblings. Sanyenwasi Lamine Yamal in La Liga, Onya 16 goals, 11 assists.
1: 27.
0: And in all competitions, Onya 21 goals, 16 assists. Lamine Yamal etumi a complete 101 dribblings in all competitions. It I know you don't mean the abun vinfram.
1: So
0: according to
1: so prayo.
0: Ah,
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0: Another way so ono so gives the union now boy.
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1: okay
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1: okay
2: or the Brazil national team na ko ye omo na foreigners but ye ko na ye ka ta chiri say no falling coach
1: na je wake up
2: na waje wake up da no cranium ekosi ye san koto aso now no falling coach na waje EPA Ghana Premiership be dia ma team no bi e wo Ghana ha ye mo Ghana Premiership e mo nwe na ka chese we e falling coach on na waje all the teams are omo ejini na omo coaches no a locally based coaches now dia na e ka chere so it means se o ye house fan now ye kotoko fan a ye be she league na aso no ababo na she o train na odada
1: they don't expect say o be league
2: because there is an omen you are going to fight an omen a record a history a fact you are going to fight ancestors because a idea and samanfo nina aggressive are out from so many years. And this is before so wait my baby breaking them, you are going to fight and fight and fight.
1: Okay,
2: now let's look at your trend of your league. No, say about Ghana league be a Kotoko performance has performance no matter the type of players on base, and when you are rating team that will qualify for top four and win the Ghana Premiership, you can mention and leave Kotoko and has.
1: Okay.
2: And then Western teams, let's say Gold Stars, Samates, Media Maba Bedroom. Some time ago, Adriana was strong, but for the past 10 years, Adriana was that line kakra. So now you go to Western, you come to Kumasi, then has. Now let's look at these three teams. Gold Stars, Wakosain Bruni.
1: Yes.
2: Has Wakosain Bro

0: So there is a likelihood that Medeama will add or be addition to their technical team.
1: Okay.
0: Because of the Africa. So we are seeing Yaka to a team say Obinya falling coach or the team Biakwaja World Cup. Nano Yako Biahu. This particular season, Kotokone has no Biako sign falling coach. Obiansin wire falling coach, or the Kotoko, and as a has and any other team, I mean Ghana Premiership. Mm. To going to start the league, or to a problem for the big two teams. Unless ye be breaking record, yes, a third record, Nafi, Omes, Nafi, and Sisters, no, I'm more game, no, you beat my fight, you're yeah, we put that thing away.
1: Okay.
0: Ala butu akasa
1: yes.
0: For di baby. Orito di baby United ya ye wo bono hano de ye one of the teams ya ato ya koma so because of what they did in the league. Okwa division 1 no ma no omo bo e ye adwuma on te se
1: UBS WWE
0: omo discipline understand it. After so omo qualify our features ni di die na e ka kire me orito se if you are a newly promoted team na okobo first game na e ye home to Asante Kotoko, a big grow man. Financially, you may get something.
1: Okay.
0: But preparation wise, wow. Because when you come to the Premier League, you need to understudy. You need to grow.
1: Okay.
0: So, oh no, Obi Papa and Kwaku and Sawabane Basso. Now, look at something. Obo Kotoko no Homa, Kotoko. The likelihood say obey this table will home they're very great.
1: Okay.
0: Unless you behave like Victor Ehiako 2003. I'll catch the Kotoko. Say when you come to Pando or cross over Pando, I won't mention me. T as a watching Benya Pinity about watching it. Now, let's look at something. Opposite game, we are Swado Obrax. You know, him send us Swado Obrax in Kawaii. But getting to the tail of the season, no, the performance, no, ever so. After that, Ubeba will go home to Apostles. Young Apostles, we know that you can win that particular game. Because Ebono Derby.
1: Yes.
0: Then you go to Ashgold, then Medeama at home. First five matches, the possibility and likelihood say you may get only 3 points. Only to a very high. So, I bemoan for them. Because of the fixtures and especially...
1: The first five games.
0: Yes.
1: 3 points now.
0: Yes.
1: Yes,
0: that is, if possible, maybe they may get a point to add up to four, but I don't expect them to get more than 4 points in their first five games. And this is a more PR on X about the features. Now, book of the Concordia, there are some features are a twat was in which my idea. Their moment,
1: okay.
0: We pray and also think say, and I say, Nyema and Cowell and Famo based on a more features. No, Mwenya,
1: okay.
0: And I'm a coffer, yeah, their Monday, Nishuaba. And I'm going to call Lami Yama.
1: Yes.
0: Now, I don't know how that a change shown or by. By end, Nanwa signing a one semeba a Ekokosi 120. What we say before, now Madrid 4S, Barcelona 4, Deco Muse, Omwasi or Musica, a terminal record for Anthony Gordon. 80 million. And I'm going to find Tony Gordon.
1: No more.
0: Now, Madrid fans, S3 Aldeco, and any team. Barcelona for said, Omuni Dio Muniska, because Omoja said Anthony Gordon.
1: No,
0: Adianche, Yao Diamondi, Madrid Falco fan 120.
1: Oh.
0: So, say, oh, yeah, Madrid fan, oh, yeah, Barca fan.

0: Now you compare these two. I mean, it says these two transfer and can compare. But Yamaha issue no dear bama. Me, I don't see that compare because Yamaha for now or a top notch.
1: Did the one say Gordon?
0: Yeah, Gordon.
1: Yeah, Monday.
0: Because yes.
1: No, let me cry.
0: Their price tag.
1: Okay.
0: Their price tag. Me no. Abraham tena yako fana bano. Or your quality or your good. Afe no oba. But yahu bebre o wiase. Yahu bebre o wiase. Ubeti maye signing ane buwa wosoro.
1: But oba.
0: That is it. So when we compare this particular two. Omusia season nasia. Ena yebe because yenine yama abeti ma yama basa dada.
1: Yes.
0: Yenine Vinicius nimba pebeye adi ama omnada. Yenine Rafinha be yama basa. But these are the two teams. Players that you have brought to the two teams are. Yes, but what are they bringing on board? Now, your German, they never buy it. Only to it is something for my papa or your president, Edmar Rema, the Florentino Perez, because of Vinny. I brand tell your German, you know, I am ambidextrous. Me can be dastrous with me ball left, with me ball right.
1: Okay.
0: With me ball as right wing, left wing. Then, Vinny, you know, the contract that can't just say, yeah. Onye already said or standing because of demands be a unya.
1: Okay.
0: Now it's not about money, but Vinny is having a challenge with Mbappe. Because he was the icon for Real Madrid.
1: Yes.
0: And then Mbappe Ababe take you over. Till we saw what happened last season. No. Mm-hmm. And you likely say Arsenal for will break bank and sign Vinny. But for him, Tino Peles, no. So, kitadie mwa, onye mu mawa, it is not easy.
1: Edi Sobeji.
0: Now, ebe one of the lovely signings and cast na ya me, as EPF and money beji. Even though I support Liverpool. Do you know why? As na team edahoy, me ya teta, I need only two players. Jobo Martinelli side, then typical number six.
1: Okay.
0: And untia omo calling for Abraham Tena Osea Bruno Gumales from Newcastle.
1: Yes.
0: Then when you look at Arsenal team defenders, omuni problem or because a team that can go a whole season and I say oba both so many matches I watch and do I one B Umuso B Arsenal three. Akosra two. But baby, I'm not aware of the moment. I say, yeah, Boboa, we have strategies. Formations are here, you see. So, we are team now, person, or her Arsenal last season. Now, the only thing I also focus on, say, my brand friend Bukayo Saka, 1v2.
1: Okay.
0: So, I'm not 1v1 or the Obeco. And it's a team, no person must stop Arsenal from scoring them. I'm not 1v2, Edema Bukayo Saka. So, I'm not going to be because my brand friend Martinelli, no, or you'll be a trust in sir. Obetima your movement and last our finish in airport. Trossard, the same thing. That is it. It's a Unia Vinia. The moment they broke that chance or lane for Bukayo, they can operate from
1: Vinny.
0: Now, Genti Ameka say Obey the best signing or the greatest signing in EPL to me. Obibeka say France ni, Arsenal ni, Thierry Henry Mwabebo. Ronaldo Mwabebo,
1: Shevchenko Mwabebo. Oka all time.
0: Yes.
1: Okay.
0: Why now we body din?
1: All time signing.
0: Shevchenko ba eno. Na waje abodini. But Champions League, you know. Abraham TFF Vini, you know. Waje ne more than Shevchenko before say Obebo Chelsea. Shevchenko, no. And I say Vini, you know. Waje ne din dada o. But Thierry Henry ko meki the big name. Ewo Arsenal. Kwa na ko meki ni din.
1: Okay.
0: Among 40 Abrantia on your friend Cristiano Ronaldo Dean at Manchester United, not Sporting Lisbon.
1: The waiter say player where the country of man's now over.
0: Why you be BBR? Yes,
1: over
0: Bano or the Nidin Badada.
1: Okay,
0: it wasn't like Ronaldo Mua, not Omu Dean, no Afene FFN or Mubabe Miki, not like Thierry Henry because Obia or the Dean Cassia by AFF Senku. Because on a Ballon d'Or, wajibi. And I'll buy one man making.
1: Okay.
0: Now, say, ask that, let me a year that possible signing now, which may doubt take a crack. Say, let me, yeah, it will be one of the teams, sir. Only team be a quack, boboa. A bad thing, say, because that team favorite. Because, pay, baby, your team is standard in the Ginano. Now, on Real Madrid, why? Almost you could raise the issue on Rodri.
1: I'm never see.
0: In football, a new Abrebian, yes, sunny player based on say Omra Mebwa team, no Omebo. We do some signings, aye, political. Afi Spain NRJ
1: World Cup.
0: Ti ye comment ye bobo na ye bo classico na gavije bo commentator is a World Cup winner. Ah, Pedri je bo World Cup winner.
1: No cre.
0: Real Madrid player be anywhere be bo ni kukule na be bo ni din. Now, when you look at the Spanish national team, they are dominated by Barcelona Football Club.
1: Okay.
0: When they are captain Rodri for Spanish national team. And then Florentino players based on political reasons. Say Okofa Rodri non kwa babe she team aye fan Real Madrid no more. In the whole Spanish national team, team ben player na captain Real Madrid.
1: Real Madrid player captain.
0: So when or yen in Yema Bia, it is not based on football reasons, but a Druba Bia political between the Madrid and the what? The Barcelona. Because players no more cocoa ball. A team Spain no. No be an obit my kwa kofanaba. But Okofa the captain of Spanish national team kwa bidna Real Madrid.
1: A plus. Okay.
0: So that is what I see a papa friend for entering the place. So then my minimum na
1: Martin T. Hano AK and a otan and ka muse and so and I sit here co na muse and said your room na yatimi a kuyanim. Muse, good afternoon.
2: Papa ni mejo so
1: na biabo kodie
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2: ada radi ase
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2: fm no I think se minia iki no makasa omo ben yi de en tu amu fo se I'm official, so now they need to come and say
1: yes.
2: I'm on fight to say I'm meeting many players. Premier League in Bida. Masai, we're about to be in Wasubeshi.
1: Okay.
2: Team Brighton, no. I'm on a Nekasa.
1: Okay.
2: How to fuck with Moons and Zimney? How to fuck with Cocker Music and Yina?
1: Which no?
2: Aye, I'm a twist. Be a some
1: coach.
2: Okay. I'm gonna say in Wednesday. I'm gonna train FIFA. Say FIFA back clear.
1: Okay.
2: By Wednesday. Say FIFA clear has to full by Wednesday. And yeah, I entry. Dream FC striker.
1: Okay. John entry.
2: And now we training. Yes. At my Dream FC. Then we have to full. Kunina kasevi.
1: Okay.
2: And this FIFA four clear has to full. So meet when make sign and sir. Yami had my fin name Kusi Mandi. Has a fuck may announce it. Yeah, John Entry. Has I announce it? Davin Yabua.
1: Okay.
2: Between United Striker. So, two strikers with a house of fuck or a mean.
1: Okay.
2: Or meaning you now best I know my house of fuck after Sempany for a clever one. As good any Hoho United goalkeeper, Kwakumusa. Done. A marker say we. A casa blanting be free. CCA wa Accra.
1: Okay.
2: Kaso bi fra Accra na waba. Na waba be sign the contract dia ma Ashanti Good. E good news le mom. Mo so ye one team mo so no. Eh Ashanti Good o for ma jan fa o for so so. 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Sam wa tira du adia na stars awon villain no.
1: Okay.
2: Mo so masa. Mo nya me fada. Aha, me fada oni bo ne bopa.
1: Ti obo sana teno du dia.
2: Exactly.
1: Yes. Solid.
2: Richard Atta. Na oye more or less like Pierre Edema Posity. No Posity is CID almost a massa. Omna me goalkeeper trainer.
1: Okay.
2: Goalkeeper trainer, you know.
1: Former housekeeper.
2: House of keeper, yeah. Obey a CM after you do, baby. No. No more vacancy. Only vacancy.
1: Almost a deal.
2: I only vacancy the own server. And the Atasso assigned the map positive. See, I am in Ocasio.
1: Goalkeeper coach.
2: Goalkeeper coach.
1: Okay.
2: Obey training goalkeeper. No one has all retired here.
1: I want you to retire here.
2: Okay. Kofi Asma, Mediama Sporting Club, and I agree.
1: Okay.
2: I'm meaning you'll be a funny way. Timidiama form on so fan on this way free agent.
1: Okay.
2: Now, Kofi Asma, dear no, positive for the Nekasa. House of Fuku Nekasa. And a summer test.

0: sono ne kasa. If you ask me, say moment of time.
1: Okay.
0: Or you're a fantastic a defender. I will be near the piano. Will be team your
1: ball. Okay.
0: As of Okudi, and so Mukuchi in the air, and once and seven yes, I become was a
1: man.
0: Oma can was a can was a movie.
1: Then was a couple.
0: Aha, and see Joshua Fusini. On a son of air cosine at a master matters. Joshua Fusini. A year one player. The money monocon can pay ye. The money monocon can. Formerly a good in cake.
1: Okay.
0: You see, no money teams in meaning I agree. Player and so I agree so about my summer test. No, a year can crab you over fee.
1: Okay.
0: Of a sort of hammer. A movie be a we know we are na waba. But we agree say uncle Timbia, some at Sinana or Bessanum. So don't expect anything you be a say a blanty and equa signing at their mass some at it. Nana, but do one a fan of fun.
1: Yes.
0: I know flay a blanty if any man or no. Say, Mother, what to say?
1: Nana or signing you. Sana, sir.
0: You know what to say? Or send a number to me where you pa. Don't mind being here, what?
1: Nana,
0: sir. You, Nana. Nanny, any agent in Nankasai. Me and Cassa, the mini problem. Nana, Cassa, the base, opens me be a marbay. And she say no, I can't agent.
1: Okay.
0: So, on a suburb, once a football terms, dear.
1: Yes.
0: It drew our time now. Yana, player, no, only see be
1: Debbie.
0: Even though. On why decided to handle a bar or bar, but a young agency in the Susno, a play key rule.
1: Okay,
0: to see one now could do. Tis will be a pretty man while I'm not, and dear head will be a walk could do. He will be a boy, a suicide body, Honobefa.
1: Okay.
0: That a general starts in your man or no.
1: You want to see you? Oh, Mancuna.
0: Meet me like I said,
1: why no?
0: Right now, no. Oh, you media my free one more. As team move to Magic League now.
1: Okay, tipa.
0: Me the dinner starts about 2 seconds.
1: Okay.
0: So me Emmanuel ano. Na akwe ambaye kwa kwa sa kwa sa.
1: Amankona. Na obobbo ni yedi a.
0: Tamai.
1: Tini beshi. Medford sana ne tenadu.
0: Don't forget say you saw baho. Former Accra Lions defender no. Shakan Muhammad.
1: Shakan so
0: ho. About dinner starts. Hey. Dinner starts to players.
1: Omo players.
0: Tamai. Omo players.
1: Omo coach will players.
0: Ana coach nsi good. This is the league number two.
1: Better pa.
0: League number two.
1: I didn't tell clubs no sign coaches here. 2 years.
0: So coaches in Angola no.
1: We must have signed.
0: Teams in the coaches in Ni. So, our man consistent performance for 4 years, Davi. Tia o the man 2 years. So the man mo kwa nkanya.
1: No, I extended.
0: Yeah, extended. Now kwa sign 5 years. Now pamona.
1: Competitive fee.
0: Masa.
1: Now
0: best mafia. Now best mafia. Wa kwa sign in 5 years. About 1 season, 2nd season, we also was a open mono. This is a 3 years now. They multiply the man now with me. And see, for 2 years into a motion, a new coach is in
1: okay.
0: And into a moment, almost 2 years, 2 years, you know.
1: Okay,
0: Midiama, even though we are saying, say Midiama, a Mickey signings, I'm your favorite to win the league, but I never can say 2 players are more on my side. I'm a free honomono, minia. Omunyina no ehye gu edema ahela efri o Sudan.
1: Okay.
0: Salem Adams ebo long reach short ko se.
1: Ne bo na o.
0: Ana Kamadin Mahmudu. Kamadin su shegu.
1: Ano shegu.
0: Ai edema aye ahela fon. Sa 2 players we media ma so lu players.
1: Ba lu players ba. Ko Salem kwa guzo she.
0: Me na mkacho.
1: 11 plus goals.
0: And see those 2 players no. No mo so so no ehye gu suma e omutim no.
1: Okay.
0: House of coach in the Edika can want some or experience with Ghana Premier League.
1: Okay.
0: Wakochi Tema Youth.
1: Yes.
0: Wakochi Bechem United. Wakochi Midiama Sporting Club. In the minimum summer bit me a car fan.
1: The volunteering
0: about attacking game.
1: Okay.
0: House of football attacking game. But the difference between him and he did the money is a house of football she goes. Name house of football because he goes.
1: Hey. 3-3-4-4.
0: Last season, you know, I did about house of football ye more Muji League, you know. And that's all more top four in the
1: minutes.
0: Eh, say no moon consider goose, yes. But now, how to focus on to me,
1: goose name, Makura.
0: But wait, your message. Because we're a coach or bad attacking game. And to defend us, no.
1: That's right, see.
0: We're joining me for a PP, a queen, Nim Kakan.
1: Only by your
0: name. Only by your
1: name. Okay, John
0: Badia. John, leave me.
1: Brad John Badia. Brad John Badia.
0: But I did back when I said the philosophy of the coach and then the system, not the moment to the ground. And my own goose, I could not be who goose.
1: Okay.
0: on the coach has a full coach, you know, did the money not defender. We are striker, club be defend you.
1: Yes.
0: Obachi by joining Mefort. Mefort by joining.
1: Of course, near defensively.
0: Defensively, no me is solid. Yeah, we are more no. Sometimes it's Timbo to a canoe be any
1: hot. Yes, no be any hot.
0: Sometimes in the players and the bad blah, or Munya Bobby, I Bobby, so much to cry. Untimim placebo ni until you now come into play.
1: Okay.
0: Yeah, we should have to fuck well. So, how to fuck no could you know when
1: I saw? Yes,
0: kind of crunch will be a Ukuma. So, we mean in the German Aswa League in the Dema Uneska.
1: Yes.
0: So, for say Uneska, the Amakotokoni has in Pija. And Kaupe player that Kotokobana Kotama Kotoko.
1: Yes.
0: And that's what German Kotokomfa. Has a mumfa because Momona Mamma League in Mede. How many supporters in a support it? Say, Tim Bu Hanum, apart from Zakotoko Baho, and I has a Baho.
1: Yes,
0: and good piece of Gromunia. Off a normal for the same Mara Park, one Mara Park, and ready. Abay,
1: okay.
0: Young grandma on a neck a crack. No credit, yes, one fan to why if you talk. Yes, baby, I didn't done one fan to why day. If you talk,
1: yes.
0: You ain't had your
1: fan to honor. Trebeya infinto.
0: Ade ba ko mani age ablantie ye fe no eye yan diamondi ho no.
1: Mhm.
0: Eh say he's an African.
1: Okay.
0: Wa nya the opportunity to play for the second biggest club in the world.
1: Mm-hmm.
0: That is Real Madrid. After Manchester United.
1: The money big team Madrid.
0: Hey, now what am I talking?
1: Money big team Madrid.
0: Media sana mi huno.
1: Sana huno.
0: Ah.
1: Okay. Zimpadi utawagira ntimi nkasa
0: ana mse ana mse me to me no
1: ana ma ka mse
0: to me the you know used to tell my remind
1: you okay waka uh-huh.
2: Say to you nya no kwen na na ye kan oba we no to you no man nka o mu unti metna fidie so me kan kire ye dedicated fans ana say ni pa bon tin say o papa ye ba
0: what is what ye ka say will be the biggest crabba
3: the greatest
1: now say vini
0: And
1: not based on trophies.
0: When was the last time when was the last time who said we not had the Premier League? Champions League crying qualified. But just imagine, Adidas in a kitchen mail you a kitchen remanded. But Adidas mama you skak a search and remanded. Have you asked yourself why?
1: Okay.
0: What was I want to ask that question? United is the biggest club in the world.
1: Okay. And then was it?
0: Me say what you say. And I know some Tibida.
1: Chelsea when you have a command.
0: Oh, on Tibida, so we should see doing something about Chelsea.
1: What, sir?
0: Eh, and the other day,
1: on my show, Chelsea.
0: Player B preference.
1: The Enzo say.
0: Hey.
1: I was talking about
0: the father, so people so called Remade. Enzo Fernandez, on your Messi. And on your Messi. The father, so people so called Remade. Doesn't mean, say, Remade, they're Sundina. Because Obi Kwa prefers Obi Napoli.
1: Okay.
2: But when church munu na ewo form ewi.
0: Me church man better me chawo say.
2: Obi man is kakese ye ko school.
0: Team you.
2: Na Obi ma o papa ma us kakese ye chain me.
0: And first school me discuss
2: ho. We are
0: talking about two clubs.
1: Ah.
0: A omi ye fan ye oso. Yes and ye checki. And Adidas. Adidas na kete me no nyina wo. And na ma conversation ye de no.
1: Okay.
0: Grandma de Jesse na kete wo mo.
1: Adidas.
0: Ana man you wear.
1: Adidas.
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1: We free ho.
0: Because I'm. Sema you no so ensade a. Ana tin Adidas say agbe this ska na man you.
1: Eh musa ran ka sen kebeko.
0: We was what dey mention as?
1: Musa tin no ho, mesti. Must pass man you.
0: But United no competitive. Say e be Real Madrid the course ahun yen yen mu a. 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
1: Sa no kan ye.
0: Satan no su asoso no ka satim chini sister.
1: Oh, wishing pa.
0: Na o se one day Real Madrid obo bi anaso bo man you ko usano na man you no support because okay. Of Cristiano Ronaldo
1: okay
0: ti obi ko fa fake United jersey bi den no ano no ade mark akotwe chire Ronaldo number 7 sa time no wo de Ronaldo jersey bobo no ka chance me ma be the biggest player one of the biggest players in the world ano twes ade te no ade to ama se ni nua no ewu na nipa ma ko 25 on in a bush for 25 and another number. Hm. Diamond, sa young diamond, dear. 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Almost a TV now, I'm crying if you've been told me you're not done. No, we are no home. What are your ball? Oh, TV, so.
1: Okay.
0: I dare chin you, whoever. I've had dinner, dear, no, be dino, your better swammer. To be on one, my journal bear, ya, then in your name, near the new, this is the new wood.
1: Okay.
0: On a new. And the one you die encouragement, you know, what brother that you know, baby, do ne? Ne letter no or train and say, dear Rosen, when your time I know what came in what day now,
1: okay.
0: Job is
1: okay.
0: Eh, yeah, sending me an hour, send him kunai, say, send me an hour, say, no, but this car. Let me an
1: hour,
0: oh,
1: then one day.
0: Now, some comparison, Hey, Mama, dear, young dear Mundi, Miss Sermon.
1: Pressure man so
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0: Obaba bo ona kama.
1: Okay, yemfa your first caller. Hello.
2: Hello.
1: Why be?
2: Hello.
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1: Yes, yes.
2: Ni se mo sak.
1: Oh, yeah. Na mo pa en saka ye.
2: Okay.
1: Yes. Okay. Hello. Why be?
2: I
1: Sancho. Okay. Okay. Okay. Okay. Okay. Okay. Okay. Okay. Okay. Okay. Okay. Okay. Okay. Okay. Okay. Okay. Okay. Okay. Okay. Okay. Okay. Okay. Okay. Okay. Okay. Okay. Okay. Okay. Okay. Okay. Okay. Okay. Okay. Okay. Okay. Okay. Okay. Okay. Okay. Okay. Okay. Okay. Okay. Okay. Okay. Okay. Okay. Okay. Okay. Okay. Okay. Okay. Okay. Okay. Okay. Okay. Okay. Okay. Okay. Okay. Okay. Okay. Okay. Okay. Okay. Okay. Okay. Okay. Okay. Okay. Okay. Okay. Okay. Okay. Okay. Okay. Okay. Okay. Okay. Okay. Okay. Okay. Okay. Okay. Okay. Okay. Okay. Okay. Okay. Okay. Okay. Okay. Okay. Okay. Okay. Okay. no, bizarro 5466637474 0546637474 with my friend now on what my journey now watch what we was in trust
0: Lami Yama, you didn't compare people, great people. You confide with Lami Yama. So, Lami Yama, when the bonus is mess you. Me Yama, and the bonus is Lami Yama, the end of Kakara. But, yet, me and Persia bear comparison, say, only Lami Yama, Nibonable, Chen Lami Yama, and that's a mobile crab benso, a mobile menso.
1: Okay.
0: We are talking about a player who has excelled in the league and the Champions League.
1: Yes.
0: So because I said Lami Yama am more wake up now. Yeah, the two year Lami Yama based on goals,
1: okay,
0: near assist. And then the other cast was more way. But what the young most successful dribble so? Oh, wake up with him,
1: sir.
0: Aye.
1: Now, Chama, I'm a party. What about you
3: now? Sir, are you behind? Aye, with lesser games or boy?
1: Ah, okay.
3: So okay, I'm
0: okay, okay, okay, okay. But a Drew Ronaldo ni Messi, they answer with lesser games. I know they want to ask
1: you.
0: I know they want to ask you, but where they want to ask you? No ma. It's Lami Yama. Money, money. Any Diamondi, any Diamisi, the more.
1: Bobby.
0: Oh, the Diamondi. Often all but remanded.
1: Okay.
0: Fortunately for him, we both Premier League and Bida. Sell a Ganes in Australia.
1: Okay.
0: As I know, Oko. Aye, Leipzig. Nti wabop la liga ni mida. Nti enye ni ubebili enfama no.
1: Okay.
0: Nemu, what the pressure command sisi ye ya? Avian wang kun deliver. What is the justification say because call best at it? Sisi ye jine hei kule ya ye kenyi. Eh, biyana Vinicius Junior ni ya yankotono. 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
1: Okay.
0: Ana se Chelsea. 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
1: To, oni mbape no.
0: Adrope. Vinicius Junior. So obe how? It's the Monday. No, I just maybe pushing the quarter right side. But also pushing quarter the right side. As you see, so even the Monday, so when we cap for Kwana, I'm why Rebecca say, "Man, you play."
1: Yeah. I'm for Imra. Hello.
4: Yeah. Good afternoon. How is it?
1: Afternoon, gentle.
4: The chair one, but when you sit down, the one we have to look at the following.
1: Okay. Garcia the manpower.
5: Onigo the manpower.
1: Boko die.
5: Alhamdulillah. 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
5: Sana da entire sport kiri. 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No, mi so wafe diyo mindi sa. Because so wafe na, nga disi ya honka njire mi se, Karima Dayo ni better than him. Never. And I'm not comparing diyo mindi to Lamine Yama, because ubiya unidi, no be our house, he won the ball. But we do men the no and a fear. Players are more successful dribbles in entire European defenders. No, apart from the new man in the channel, 127. That's a few men in 115. Over 2 points, or yeah, over 400 plus. Even over the Bundesliga, no man, yeah, the likes of Mikel Olise say, a balance will be one of three or Ediana, or make it 63.
1: Okay.
5: So in terms of the progress, you know, one is good, and not because he's African. Simply, Nemena mamuze ya genze mama yen kasa oni na nyama. Ono so oni din.
1: Okay.
5: Ono so bit na mikili mark kadi ato. Baruka jemza de ni is better than hina. A on konsam

0: di menene oh ay ngasa menene nya jo engena okrem bu
1: okay
0: so domain de madre sign babo an manen kan so domain de no about the right thing
1: okay
0: you go definitely about the thing when you find babia or a versatile player
1: okay
0: and you would not be the coach you would not be the coach and madre right thing this year no you are going to go as or reliable in the pool aside that from Antoine on also senior you pick out in one mess that was some continue more
1: okay
0: on not the red drug thing you know obian was saying that thing that a bunch of friend and domain the robot on I don't want my team more than my quality
1: okay
0: and I share other is what change the voice in two months because my team story this is just compare than work
1: yes and yes
0: I don't know in by informo sono museum scouting because all proper player is proper player or you try and test a striker what you do near to me so and I know that definitely some years ever poor Mr. Kimina
1: okay but that's no okay got said I'm poor auntie wuji
2: ade me the Borussia Dortmund kwa Champions League final maybe in finche kwa
1: ade me no
2: so over one season there maybe me ne gas ya adwen season we there so we numbers na the amount dey no so ten ade mi but the entire
1: in general idea
2: ade mi bora wa bona Dortmund
1: jamunde
2: wo one on so many occasions no rescue Dortmund
1: okay
2: and biya na say o money remember the crucial Champions League final so be kaya I remember the share one check cause two seasons ago ti oye in mood pa men ka say biya baba so na ntine biya me ka sa and on the second side no I think said then Welbeck men yesho say Chelsea ko to then Welbeck some na master ti games but sometimes the games be how you need experience
1: okay
2: say jesu lu mu for match what they and a coach win so aba say Chelsea no nkoye say tembu duru ho na bibia ni ho abibia ni ho
1: okay
2: ntisi wa hwa
1: ndio say ohwe bench say bench
2: no obiba
1: obabwa
2: because say me me ntisi am jide han say me coach na dia mo kofa ni free yi team ye ko relegation if you town
1: delap
2: ho ne yi then webek
1: then
2: webek say 13 goals to say this is
1: premier onye ba player
2: ana age ni ne correct 35 years e wo soro
1: yes
2: but in terms of performance there men yeso delap ho na ni fee wo form ho
1: webek den
2: e ana chef webek den no nti chest was started dada
1: okay
2: Joao Pedro no bienu so na bebo but Joao Pedro no ntimi mo bian so pray ya na no ma bi nko yie
1: yes
2: ho na den ba be chana na yeso delap
1: Dabidale
2: ofunfa. Nti wukunya we mu say number manage system na situation na ten say e bit me abo akakra.
1: Okay.
2: 34 unya na abebo om. So 34 so mo percentage me for day.
1: Ezaka.
2: So na kwale mu say mu ya wi mpo.
1: Ezaka.
2: Say Ezaka ndi om so you sure Liverpool sin.
1: Yes. Do odum ni pa.
2: Mo ko we fufuro.
3: Onyanko. 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
1: University.
2: Oh, Ezaka so ba yanke bebo mu.
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1: eh
3: iphone 11
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3: oko exa se no mu see Real Madrid for do omo dey micro lease in the picture too and omo dey young you mean the picture too and omo say omo chro ai olisi what I ordered and ai dey dey you mean dey no eh what I got na o picture of you
2: once now we go ka say the olisi ne tickets will be
1: yes
2: once you bless you ha o twe wan ha ono assess ni goals ni hia no Olisi se me nyasho se born on the channel.
1: I know two one two.
2: Eh na that
1: assistant go na.
2: What say the Monday no on match oi.
1: Dabi.
2: Enti. Do na na share the
5: enti one vini ne Mbappe mu kobobo Bellingham no kobobo no me hwe obe match oba me hwe se na na osi o petit form Cote d'Ivoire no
2: on the left
5: no oba right in the middle na me husu yi wo call left in do timi bo but o delay too much
1: o nya waso che nya Mr. Deepa
5: those teams no
2: na Cote d'Ivoire ma Ahmad Dinidi che no
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1: oji bo no one jump to master
5: I don't think say
1: o de mbere mun chiri jokra
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1: Agnes won
3: yeah din na e wo chukra de mayin Agnes
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1: dey phone say tab be
3: iPhone 11
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2: 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Okay, that's all about Agnes and Adam. 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
3: yeah, Nipana de Ira Namun Funi de Yahoo.
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1: Okay,
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7: obetimi ene that cool edujuma
9: ba bia gt bank
7: e wo
9: wo mo branches
7: bi
9: wo pese o ye full
7: member
9: e wo that cool
7: cashes
9: afeso
7: dividend a
9: wo soro no
7: obenya
9: main office
7: head office
9: e wo doma ahinkro
7: library
9: any fire service ntemu hope
7: wamfie
9: enkan kwanta
7: drobo
9: sampa
7: goso
9: that cool
7: any roman cathedral no
9: edi hwe ni mu pe
7: ana wo ben Ghana Revenue Authority
9: busa circuit court no
7: wo mu wo ha
9: kasapin
7: camp junction
9: afey
7: agency ni bi
9: e wo chema su
7: amansu
9: badukrom
7: achiase e na double chrome
9: that cool
7: at 34 say
9: 0500 500 227
7: ana 0352322225
9: ana 0536011186
7: doma area teachers cooperative credit union
9: that cool
7: the happy family say
9: chem for small
7: we are ban wire
9: we saw no one
7: oba
9: obeche wawade asenu
7: otubanchia
9: odua
7: that cool
9: 30 years of banking excellence

And you know my God is God enterprise. Never for you. Na offer to send you nyango ton fefe so. E yam pass ye kasa de ne bo ofo a. Na ne bo ofo. God is God enterprise. E na ma ye with difference no. E niema eye papa. 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Me niema ma to nyina. Be prenu a me to free. God is God enterprise. Me fast kids television, me TV, me iron, me computer, standing fan, TV stand, center table, material wardrobe, dressing mirror, a fake fridge, you know, a tabletop, and I say, a deep freezer, the size, and then a brand new nano, and what God is God enterprise. So say, a rubber, so open air conditioner, at the above hall, and I say, a bedroom, and our office, baby, turning in a free God is God enterprise. Me stabilize the, and what I'm talking, a check, me room, perfectly, me curtains, me carpets, me woofers, amplifiers. Just say, a dear now here, more we here office chairs, office table, ya yeni kama, fe fe fe. What we say, say no, say we ramen for them one, center table no, a wucha, a unit, DCTV national, and see a kama, a fee, your bed light to hold. God is God enterprise, dear, or no, and a day, a brochure, and then crying, a do German sign, and important, so open shoe stand, war clock, war mount, DSTV, and a fee, multi TV decoders. They say, God is God, a your promotion, and it's in your manner, ya titis say, a who, nansay, na me. Fiji at all, me share that for chrome, every bisa bisa and the prices. No, now me charge you say, me bad God is God, or baby sign the price. Oh, get them feeling as.

0: Brian Branch, yeah, I watch a picture. 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And number God is God Enterprise. Say a Japicrum Dieno. The only place we are so then dear if you ever crown home. And I say, Dio and Happy Enterprise in Jewano. 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For 0543-640-939. God is God Enterprise. 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
1: 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And I say, and you makua, Ghana Mra Emma won Kwanse won shen and anamon sa so Emma won. Ah, ebine Office of the Administrator of Su Lands. 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
2: 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Me to blog on a dear, a free hot yaka nina when I swear you, from a security doors, main entrance, no, the raw honey Italia, me personal bedroom honey sina, a techie, the whole kitchen near China door, my office honey, my use glass doors on guano, a mu single, a mu double, ni mu 1.5. 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
1: oye phones clinic and technology
0: Let me go back.
1: This a driver ni bia.
3: Awa. So unim drobo ha.
0: You.
3: Unim drobo court.
0: Yes.
3: Na electoral commission for sure.
0: Na locate wa.
3: Eho. 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
1: Afei.
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1: Kaobeko hunsu nyein.
3: iCloud remover.
1: Otene
3: 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Kuya.
1: One more screen.
3: Touch replacement.
1: Afei.
3: Computer repairs.
1: And accessories.
3: Bia.
1: Yankee phones,
3: mobile phone,
1: computer and accessories,
3: say screen,
1: touches,
3: complete LCD,
1: complete charging system,
3: and an inbuilt battery,
1: protector,
3: phone cover,
1: hands-free,
3: MP3,
1: music box,
3: memory card,
1: chargers,
3: cordless mouse,
1: keyboard,
3: pen drive,
1: a wholesale,
3: any retail,
1: says Siyansu.
3: Now you are doing my
1: How the coffee?
0: Who's cargo phones?
3: Yankee phones. Say a SIM card. And now mobile money registration.
1: Mobile money transfer.
3: Or betting it.
1: Now you are
3: the ultimate chance the man.
0: And that driver's
3: seat. What been drobo court?
1: Opposite electoral commission office. In pay.
3: Drobo here.
1: So for sense.
3: Well, you ordering services.
1: And now house to house.
3: For 020-74-22-823.
1: And now
3: 024-87-88878.
1: And now 024
3: 2-81-995
1: Yankee phones,
3: clinic and technology.
0: Yankee Yankumasi Bio.
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6: 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We are Monsieur Dufan Fidima, Bronny FNC, cement fluid analysis. Se open se unu blood group in soa. 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

0: people in German, both north and south. 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
1: 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I do show home. I do when you are a Le Benz Pub. 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Hey, Le Benz Pub. 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A confirmana. 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And now punchy. 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A juma your fire. 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Metro police for fear. A what and obehuni Le Benz Pub. Le Benz Pub. A what that Le Benz Pub. Safe and socialize.

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1: As you are some net that do do, when my mom and wife from Konami could be says, yeah,
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1: now that's it, will be whom you are very.
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My mind's in the beans with the heat, and fresh, Mr. Black Chick.

I was here for my Yahuakwaba. I'm Rafidi Kessie. So, only a Monday. July 27th, 2026. It's a beautiful Monday evening on your radio. And today is 208th day of the year, and the days remain until the end of this year. It's 157. Yeah, no, any watching. Not Yaka, and even no air will have any a junum and song. Sir, yet, yes, see, dear. You'll cost one faster than my trade, young Queen Yankopo. Keep on keeping up. Sir, one more JD of you move. Not a chair, my double dream. Not ya for quiet street, me Kobe. And money, you say, a year normal. And money in your set was worth a bintia. And money in your set was sick a bintia. Then, mum, I was so honey, sir. Your son, young coupon, be our chassis. What your son, young coupon, no, no. Yana, what your money should be also. I bought son in Yanni Diema, I bought at your son in the air. And it's my movie, be a jubilee. I am that's already. I'm not about what you possibly can see. Yeah, yeah. Keep on keeping on. Sabio, sir, O Shet, O Brenna, Simano, Adunum, and I. Abo Eddie, apa no nine home. And you already know what the time it is. It's time to switch gears, beat the traffic, and enjoy the hottest ride home on your radio. Continue to be with us till 6 o'clock. And it's drive time, where the music is water, the conversation are sharper, and the energy never drops. Sanity. Okay, whatever before yourself, or whether you are behind the wheels or on the trotter at the office, in the market, or relaxing at home, we've got you covered. It is here. Relax and enjoy the show at the max. I'm DJ Black G, your favorite evening companion, bringing you the best hits. You may see from now, and some across social media, and also Eddie Amount. A basket full of rings that would be on your way. Holidays and observances. And I think same baby. And then so every bama and the lines will be activated. And my question may be sound the same. I can't a year 10 minutes to your wedding. 10 minutes to your wedding. I cast Simano Bess do now Kosha or Yere Kawa O Koya or Yere Huandi. I cast him do now Koya or Yere Huandi. Na ya fro will say, and I company be a fro will say, deal now the Koyano. Your $5,000 deal. One quire, your council, Nami Bacho, Ubija, where the Nako, and answer by a day. If you had a man, you swam, and can question that so in you. We watch out. Obey your wedding, I'm a deal number one. I say, over postponed, nothing. What was strike it, deal? Nah, nah. We watch your baby, nothing. Your baby, Mr. Legacy, give your chimney a grand.

So you're going to be entertained, you're going to be educated and informed as well. You're going to be inspirited and motivated as well. Once again, 101.5 MHz. Keep on keeping. Give time some time. I am Yamere Mamre. Sana Yanko Pawaya Nadia. Tibia Utimun and Yadia Becahoda. 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Tikoswana Koso. So celebrating to celebrating to tear up the volume. Buckle up and let's groove together. This draft time where every journey comes live, okay? Rosara Kosoni, that's radio. Warmly welcome to your own show, Mamimo Akwaba. I'm Rafidi Kassius. You're what Japekrum. Obviously, to my hand is palace, and that's a touchy penny fee. If you any more penny, you're high street, it also. And it does all mobia. Tim come with and it does one a son, I just say, you are a son. The same, you can't crumb on our baby when you go for a show anymore. And Jimmy did drop his game, but I've got for me and Roma, and as you know, any and any show, any bravo. So at an appropriate time, you be konafe. Yakoda womu ase. We need to show some appreciation to our cheers, sponsors of the day. At you.

0: We brought your show near friend and drive time. And definitely, me name so be a wotie me and you maybe a. Me name so be a who ye.
1: Yes, you can see how was a mess wrestle. Ain't it a swan of us? Maybe that's
0: You shouldn't be greedy and selfish. It should be a volume maker crack. Now, Union Swing your binti. Now, won't feel the vibes. And with you together, what has here? And yeah, you made your new Cosona and Egena de Buffy. Now, your draft time, Papa. And it is a water trouble, taxi move. And I said, ooh, she can't, and Cassa and Cassa, and you mamma, and I'm marketing one. And I'm going to go to the house. Baby, you're feeding out to that end of the house.

Diana young common ya sharp bibia ededa na kwa mu na entertainment no so a top notch razia just go your voice in here what is it say was it is only 5 o'clock before this one it was a koswara koso by OJ. We need a DJ Black G. And you may know be company. Please break cousin copying in Yabba. You be my hit songs. ID chats and also. Maybe a cook or war. Maybe we will war. Hey, you be more to my dear. It is also me your dear. I trust my listeners, and I know you people. Did you open a Miami wine? I said, if you're serving near any bone, the Papa Pumatina Jenny, they say, was it?

Okay, whatever you're listening to me from, which me send you a message. Udi Chiana, and I say, maybe you will be a mammy tonka. I mean, who saw a bass in the room? For text message 5056 637 7474 0546 637 7474. In case someone is celebrating a birthday today, which me, I wish you a happy birthday. That's why I can kind of come upon the amount. Maybe you will be a already anchor. And you want any birthday in there? Or text message 0546 637 7474. And baby, you're what would you be? And I will show you be. Let me know wherever you're listening to us from. Oh, Bassin, the Moon, but means all Bassin. If you come on, so may say, I got 15 minutes to your wedding. I got 15 minutes. Now, who call you about one day? Not your friend will say, do you want to pay in a contract? And all your $50 million. And I cut 10 minutes per and more and new 10 minutes now. Near since I be a pahua. I see. Rachel, we jaw ban ho ade ye. Atu America ko san contract na na se. Obeye ne dey, e wo obeye dey. Aha, wo obeye dey. Once again at an appropriate time, the lines will be well activated. We are in Musa Bosi so hinaje kumba.

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0: Time in the municipality. Yeah, Kika. The ultimate drive time.
1: And I'm a sign other damo.
0: On any that's already.
1: Number or dia one, sorry. On him to phone, a pity or two, no, I mean a chin. Then the number home, my brain, and Sabrina, what's the double chain? In Cosita Bank, and I'm a Sabbath Adam. Then best, this is it up. What's up with you?
0: I didn't see. But me, come home, rah. Now for you, maybe I will show this song. As you are, Flemington.

0: And in TV, Sabi Akwebi idea, the fans of Charles Kojofo to Daddy Lumba. And one Eddie issue, no, and right, and they are a pepe. And I Charles Kojofo suit with him. And I move me into my major man. No, I said, car. The humanness, I do, I mean, cha, yes, Afraid. Ramuano Afraid, eh? Na, unim, sir, and right, and they are pepe. Just call you for you. I didn't know more lumber, and you're not sending my head to my. And see, I'm stuffy. And let me watch you, mama. The Guinea Harlem legend, Daddy Lumba, died on Saturday, 26 July 2026. They ask you 2026. When you're vision 60 per pepe, when you're 60 years, and sana, or to an anonym ever in Seattle. Now, he was born on 29th September 1965 and one of the Ghana's most influential high life musicians with a career spanning more than 3 decades. Where is 30 years, not just because you for Sunny Dean? I want you to move another. What do you want me more, Kwaba?
1: I was in my summit,
0: How was the weekend? The Monday, how was the weekend?
1: Oh, weekends, there, come on.
0: Okay.
1: I didn't say. So this will be a free
0: one.
1: Come on,
0: and
1: But
0: say you quine na ankawa. We say quine tene. But the account they also contract and in yadi. Right. Ne ye kama. Ne kama.
1: Timi me di. Me kase ne kama. But amu amu shido amu this year di. Emomo ya ko.
0: Kasi. Kaji ne dem kraba kona siya soi. So we show this year. We are you ready to record next year? So either good or bad. We go do a day chat with you as you go on there.
1: No wonder you
0: are. No wonder you are copying. Lumba so ofimo afini anamebua.
1: Yes.
0: Kojo na na afini.
1: No. Same na mebo ini mauli tu. Amebo am say Lumba 1 year.
0: No.
1: I was 1 year.
0: 1 year?
1: But 1 year so.
0: And as a matter of fact, I know I have the friend, me Kai, me Anka, me Diye. Me Diye.
1: No, Refi.
0: Yes, I'm Refi. Me Mam Susu, Afi, the Baba. Yana, no, Adana, Odo Bruni Muni.
1: I was your point to pack.
0: Eh,
1: Kola.
0: Ojona Udi Obikana, Okasa Afedia, and now Okasa Afedia, and I say.
1: Any copana chance of 5 years, Kwaba is here.
0: A yummy mama.
1: 5 years, Kwaba.
0: But you know, I'm sorry, you coffee, you need ya, about for the other Roma, and ya, Yana, Edition, Ebba, and you need ya, Kakra.
1: I was a young pastor die more than Pam from Adoma, you are teachers Cooperative Credit Union, Omakaya Hubi, and you did you made Ebro. Now, a bank back one, I be Pimu, German, South Tia, Monument or Moyano. 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
1: 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Then they watch the war, Sakosi, a busia woman on Sunday Bay, and watch the Ibaba boy who, Tinia Grandia, a busion.
0: Yeah.
1: And it's over for them why you feel be welfare. Bosomes one, is he can't get a general at the Kakakra, at the Atoho. Say, Drua, whom he hear more. Who could suit down one more, almost the idea, at the media amount. Are loans? Are doma area, Eddie Bima? 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What's even one more and up and normal cash loans and as loans Bosnia credit there or one year or money amount. A business on a person of the beer and some of the amount ten temp. Controller and accountant general department work at your far. A year doma area teachers cooperative credit no meet me up well. No mamma, a year loan. Salary loans in the bio a year doma area teachers cooperative credit union. Funeral loans, a year banner sell per Bosnia and ten termina in a year 48 hours. On Sabaka loan, and also to me, they could charge on. I have 0542 manager number. I'm just to judge 0542 072719. Fair number now. Until you come, I have Bob Cigar Enterprise, Eton, I have provisions, and one Cadibia, so two cockaton, opposite in Macomac, one in Yano, over to me, Yinsa, or Bob Cigar, because Bob Cigar, Mono Doss, and Bob Cigar, City Doss, and Bob Cigar, now one of Doss, and Bob Cigar, and any energy drinks and a Dawson, two best two baby. Now, cotton. 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Fabob Cigar. It was 0248-846695. 0248-846695. Japukum, a year tank, I say. Sister Jalabi, your turn watching on the bench wall. Fernambar, pension pay, and then pension pay.
0: Ah, one, wow.
1: And then Mihalano, you know how crutch, a man also be chairman.
0: Okay.
1: And also, yeah, 1-2-1 to be about.
0: Okay.
1: And I'm sure.
0: Oh, no, drop one.
1: Okay. What's up with Trem Krawaha?
0: Okay. Oh, and then,
1: yeah, 330.
0: And then, yeah,
1: only the pony.
0: Okay.
1: No, on Kahun intimate man, you know.
0: Oh, Timmy. One of our senior presenter, Nana Kofi, do not have any 99K.
1: Yeah.
0: You're paying for now, you're going to more a Kiss FM, no?
1: No,
0: come on. On our account, answer now, all Kobri Kum. Walk away, Juma, answer.

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1: za eh you call it simple say obeja wedding no
0: enuma bia no o analyze the two on you know argument ni mi no o analyze
1: okay
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1: any insult
0: ko you ah
1: that was insult emra you don't tell them anything
0: ah
1: say who free wedding
0: na ntio ko ka ko kan wedding na say say
1: but
0: manya deal say
1: be otie mi unkoye announcement
0: ntio obey then wa ka tro mo a form ho
1: the first thing the very important you know the obedi kenya information here should be your wife obana obeye de hoade no ene ne kwakasa
0: o de di dwama san
1: aba so
0: abusia tam ne so a 0546637470
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0: ni nyina so na tam ne ko
1: sin sin na si ndo sira o mo a o mo few minutes
0: kwado wo bo dwuma nti o bo sika nti obana o ye ne hoade onso nom afoka nyakopone hwe nipa
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1: 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Aside that mo, sofo sa businesses bibi awo sa tiki ke. It is go back as we Yakobon the Hinipanti Mamina. But Yakobon will be Hinipa, this is how you be answer. I go see. This got some the meme, okay, meme side, no. Me catch me, you know, I'm gonna swat in Masia. Now go catch him in sonom. No, my catch there, a yes off on the same sense in the sea. And see, say Yanko is a dinner so a off. Into a monte masi. So until I say, Masa.
0: Then you don't into what you hear, Ama.
1: I bum her bum, Mitch, because he ain't even the animal, Yamabo, and from me in Pedium. Now, what we own. If we do, we are bum her bum, Mitch, and I could see. I'm very afraid we are
0: never a big torch and a cry.
1: Wouldn't be a Simon who crown.
0: And then,
1: while Fabo talk as a baby, I know, I'll pack your bum the good that's in the name, the watching. See, I'll call by ya. No, no, I can't go to me than I was in the answer.
0: Asa,
1: and I'm saying to you, 71 kind pussy at ye. You may hear about me, put your memories, Caprana.
0: But then come me beyond my barco. Was me beyond
1: my barco. I'm announcement and I am ye. I was here better hand my air, bum with my channel. Oh, dear guy, or the name, eh? So it would be. I
0: was contributing back for me, you.
1: Samaya.
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1: 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Now person will be installing mount. Aye, we do more now. Now person will be installing stuff to be mount. Now we should be doing the do more from Kosoa. Aye, SI Connect, Starlink ini now be doing Africa. Now be doing Abuja. Na nebu ana da from pa. Only decision here. Come apart. Aye, drop up. Send Mary transport to the inside. For number 0248913857 0248913857 Item House. Eton quality from Minya. Many watching here. Phone. Your phone. Minya Item House. Item nanka so binye biato Samsung binye biato eye Infinix Nokia ni nano ebi ewo eye Item House na iPhones no ebi from eye 7 plus sade kom 70 pro max kwa napa ubinye biamon osa oton ho aka de say 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Jones aluminum glasses and the Master Jones, I am fine. Come on, pa. I'll be CCA. I'll be showing me glasses. Yeah, my pa. No,
0: okay.
1: If you will see, I don't know. Why they come on?
0: Okay.
1: Window glasses, you'll be
0: the when Master Jones, you'll be the drum, I wouldn't have been some fast or pa.
1: So, you pay me now. Yeah, you're the okay.
0: Automatically, they are. But who the idea? Glasses,
1: dog glasses, see. Now, Percy, glasses, mama. Come up, pal, bayam. Then, I'm sure Cave, Ak, Ninano, if you are Master Jones. So, who caught a small rabang with the people here? Who flew one of small rabang? One of you, Bobano. What try a small rabanga? No, about Master Jones, aluminium glasses. Nyo mana juma di no konkan wa se se opese osue na juma ni bia eno so so na kunya sada ho fre 0247834396 0247834396
0: akwasi yevansi ya okay edi ac adwadie no edi no ac

0: 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I hear what you say, obey your yet one day. 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Would you sacrifice the job? Now they are your own idea now, sir. Where they know we sacrifice it? How they are going to sing that's what I'm asking. And the number is 0546-637-474. 0546-637-474. Could you see on the DA? As a more, it's over Jawedino.
1: Oh, me, Jay.
0: Could you not go on every nipo?
1: I was
0: no name, sir. When I wouldn't him say wedding, in your mention say,
1: I said, I'm only that day.
0: Ah, say,
1: I was all down, so they know I'm compared to my. I was in your name,
0: Yankupon, a bit my bassin, I mean, there's so I who. Nipon, I mean, she say, because Yamin, she say, you know, our real so can you mention say, who? And he said, Nyami, who send Yami any munyam? I dear Yami as a shot to one, I will send any munyam. No be dinner, Juma say, oh, Juma now buy, you know, oh, buy and ya fall. Now, but since I got out, me jai.
1: Oh, maybe dear, never for sign.
0: I will jai for no. What you mean, me, my problem is, once so much to make a move.
1: Say, I quite say, question will be as a doctor, any maybe a farmer who is more important. So, question. The doctor is more important.
0: Okay.
1: The other because I said because at the far the oya who hear any no. Me pass what the message I say. At the oya who hear any no.
0: Kojo wa juma di. Eh da juma fu from ba. Kojo sa u certificate da. U certificate da.
1: Just because
0: you say baba ne. Oh juma fu from ba.
1: Oya wedding we na we here na say
0: juma. 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Oh kojo me ko. 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

0: Wajo, ye kase obi ye lonely ya, anase loneliness, e chile sen?
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0: 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For mini camera, I see people think being alone is the worst feeling.
1: I see people think
0: being alone is the worst feeling.
1: Yeah, na sometimes, yeah, na man fu biya jine yo almost say. 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Eno ne ye sebi sebi adia enye kula.
0: Asie unku na menye. But honestly, it's not.
1: But and yes,
0: the real loneliness comes from being surrounded by people who make you feel unseen, unheard, and unimportant.
1: Loneliness in Ankasa, dear man, yes, and Crofubi won't change. Now, those who say, oh, dear, oh, and Crofubi are no money, I can never. No more.
0: I'm not sure what you're saying. 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
0: 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Sometimes the most painful loneliness is not being alone. Yes. The painful loneliness is not being alone. And on a medical catcher said, so unquaw ye wa de unquaw call baby, unquaw swaw near ma and kenya yo. Nemum de ya pa de say ni pucho wasana ubiase means wow.
1: This is a wow tiswa.
0: Yes. What would you make on? Yes. Baby, I was in Kohiam Wano, and Nipanel Kohosia, and Unim Saw would never phone Wamo, but someone, even from Mount Da. Yes. Now, because you may call Zumi no Nerko, it is a Mabun so near Naswamia, and can a bonny say. And to me, Nipan Nuna consume semi consume. That's a Mabun so near we are. Yes, one Casasua, what dear, and none the money ya. 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
0: 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Akojo sa saman to us, and then we be a woo. Se bibian to our edding, so be the ubehunu. Yes, and prepare for anything because I'm forward in 20 passo. But you hear a cow because I'm forward in 20 passo, I'm forward in 12 down for biso, I'm forward in 12 bush abiso. Because some bar a two question at the Abayama casino, a bay different from the Abaya at the Amawa. The sound qua one nominated here. 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
1: 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I was the honors on a down there, the voice in a crowd, you could see MCC. No, your home here in ye in Tin Kakrebi. I was the voice of the man.
0: Kojo
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0: Kojo me ma ena a day of victory in the great fatherland liberation war ewo North Korea and then so aye Jose Sasso aye Barbosa day ewo Puerto Rico and a medical red cross day ewo Ukraine and a name Matthias and wounded soldiers day ewo Vietnam.
1: Oh, okay.
0: The case of my tears, my tears, some for us, laugh for name about one name you mean to a more a coma woman. My
1: now, I am
0: yes, my tears, the And I said, "Omo omo wuma omo mine." Yes. 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
0: 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Yes.
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0: 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Nti my tears are wounded.
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0: Ah, okay.
1: Ah, omo ama.
0: Okay. Me me can international war no. Wait a minute. Sadi we dia me. That you are present ya me
1: yo. Aha yo.
0: What come match?
1: What I can?
0: Oh, when dey. What come? The one come out to me say
1: flow. Dey remember money first to me.
0: Ah.
1: Any obunya dero. Oh. Special voting. Say police need soldiers for that. Any be hand over. Special voting.
0: When they meet,
1: okay. See,
0: any Okrawa mama, me fam, but me we are my first policy.
1: Now they are buying here, Juma.
0: Say, my soldiers, no, Omo ya lazy.
1: Utra for years, ano ya, mama.
0: Oh, say, what time am I waiting? When you cry, medic, me come out, Juma. My soldier phone is a soldier phone. My door.
1: Inti,
0: inti, my two men suffer Benin soldier phone. And I say, oh, Afibia, my friend, Ebia Congo, Ebia,
1: Mumishao,
0: Inshao, Desert Biso,
1: Namufa Mumia. I was it, Abusiapani Ebunsa.
0: Abusiapani
1: to pack and to pack.
0: Ah, no one got so much, you know.
1: I was he won't say, no crown sense, and my mom for we busa questions. Namumia Busiapani to pack, and man who goes on, and bless his ear.
3: 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Yes. Send you a boarding in a. 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Eddie Ginao, Ginao Mano Quare, Dino Quareno, and one Yaginam, and Kunafo, Dresha Onsa, and the Onino at Tim and Tim Aya Nakojo. 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
1: na kwasi
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1: Because I was over for course.
0: Aka 6 minutes. Yeah, I say.
1: Of course, na Rascuku aka simi. 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
5: There is time for money.
0: Okay, so mommy, yes, okay.
5: Money is
0: more
5: than
0: you
5: think
0: I show me that. Miss Obedance, Mammy Fatty, I mean, sure. So I'm about so, hey, could you? Mammy Fatty said there is time for money. Because Scandy in here. Over, could you? I was here 5 minutes to your wedding. Yes, see, a Juma setting. 5 minutes to your wedding, a Juma setting to court now. Cosin sign. We watch our Ubija wedding. 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
0: 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Wo mra kwa wase unse wo nom nim se wo ho. What's in him so okay? yeah, my quart to be better, better crown. I am, hey, I want 4 years ago.
1: $1,500. So, all the bargain is scam one per, you know, about 18,000 a month,
0: 118 million.
1: I was just all the multiply. When
0: I found swing, I mean, she say
1: all the multiply 1 year in ye. Until
0: 18,000
1: 216 billion.
0: I think Sika says,
1: yes, opportunity comes
0: at once.
1: Awadi. So far as our brother agrees on whom you know, Bob Braddy. I was it 10 years, set a moment and quit me a maswa. But I do want a opportunity, last one. Ah, baba to na so. And some will please you. But I want to tell you,
0: because you are Juma no say nyabako.
1: I don't know if you catch us. Say Yakupon the Hunipa. And then Yakupon the Sajuma Naman. So, what are
0: because
1: never be blue.
0: I was young, I ever
1: been a trick. I don't know if I'm a friend. And I want your friend. Je se wona Yakopon de ama wo.
0: Mm. 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
11: 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Yes, ma kobie cashu farmer special account. 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
10: Oje.
11: 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Final loans you know. Suma Rural Bank say. Ghana Crab handed awards you. 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
11: 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And now fixed term deposit account. 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Bank no eye super merchant agent better say one more motiti tichin yasin any store say ye mobile money omu tibi kwa suma ura bank eko ye yi cash anasa fiscal cash eko tobi ho yi banking sms banking
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5: 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It's very bad now. That is not so bad. And you want to more a bucket. And then normal in an amco fufi and SS issue. And do also an idam ranty drumo. I could pay you be at the abrevo. Sabe, I might not be a crano. And then so be flow. I'm a normal cost of come on a debit. And they are not a ma. A whole inaya percussion, and you ask him, Kumakra. I did so somebody, hey, I did a bread and bread, I don't know, at a how mopa.
2: Now, only Mammy or Desukunano, a year, Mammy Helen, Jamina didn't come off. Unyan only didn't come off.
5: Mammy, I know, police for Cassie Emma or Munia, as good and better for a good peer woman, as well, Yadia, as a drop for Nia, Quenya, and no more, Eddie and Como. It is a dear, a mokusa, and so Mutrimoa, a money a police for now, qua pump. Now, a giddy is a bead little woman, police for no iron fast, so I'm a matuja, they deserve the papum, and granon some more maca. I don't know what the year police for at Biano. It be an almost me to more animal, papa be, ama, and we have a effort. 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
1: Yes, you remember that. It's a new run who will be in Trododo and Matwa. We are my worry. We are more on my tickets. One in the bottom. I will be a workroom. And some when they have a 2 months in Ogazoa, maybe it will be a few months. Give us some granny. And I guess I don't want to say. And then you have fun. I constituted the secretary. Oh, your friend will be in Pobby. And was say, one more idea about quite a moment. One is a game. Ye kadwa putwa mana fi wonjiri so di bomu o hene bana de na papa tiase so mo aba mu pa na o mabai na teso na wasi achiwe ade achiwe wasi no we di omujitumo a enye ye
8: reporters that let's all remain calm. The situation is very volatile. Anything, the slightest thing can spark something. That's why I was quite disappointed that somebody had to be invited to the police station because of this situation. You get it? We are all one party. So if somebody has said something that is not palatable or in good taste to somebody, you inform us, we call the person, we discuss. Do we have to come to the police station and do what we are doing? So we are calling for calm, and we are also saying that all other parties involved, all other interests involved, everybody should calm down. Nobody should do things that will rather escalate the situation. We are begging everyone, constituency executives, people who speak for our honorable MP, branch executives, we are calling everybody to calm down, because what one person does can escalate the situation. You know, this morning, if we hadn't pleaded with people not to storm this police station, like, this crowd will not be an easy one at this police station. But we struggled and told them that, Charlie, calm down, we are handling the situation. So we are begging everyone, all interest should calm down for sanity.
1: Ani ayo kuti ayo chocho for penyi na wajina wadima NDC amanyukunu wa uti senya East abatuwa mpesu yaso oteng pabi.
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8: 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Na wan sori
9: eh
8: ye demonstration. In two person we bibia na plant no ai wo no e be shut down completely. 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Nti den na sesa. Of less than 24 months, then the assets
9: have changed.
8: Now she is desired because net assets after 2025.
9: Yes.
8: Oh, wow.
9: Net assets by 97 million.
8: 97 million.
9: 2025.
8: Which is just a dip.
9: A dip in
8: from 113 to 97. And then the new document new. We send you a Juman and Kasa document.
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11: Aban enton vaku. 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Memfo a nyame bi no so from where I sit and what I know is that the board management and especially Aban wants the best for vaku. And you know, I did a question on, let's say, I buy air investors. I'm a woman, sorry, Abeboa. Yes or no, you walk back who says, yeah, no, Obianyan buy and also your boy, your home modern. I'm a BBA at Onakuemo. Obian first stamp in CSO so say, ba, yeah, Tom Vaco. Demonstration now, of course, in there now. I want to state categorically, say, I see you for protest to the allegations, say, yeah, Tom Vaco. What you say? And yet, Vaco said Vaco for SDG demonstration. Ghana for Muda Munda under John Dramani Mahama and in the industrialization policy. No, since here, no, Vaco, let me say, we are making profit. Vaco ensured that in which he says, and I didn't say Ghana for ETS here. No, under John Dramani Mahama as president and in the industrialization policy. No, I can assure you, sir, Vaco in the last year, you crap on a year by year. No, Vaco is seeing profit.
2: Wei aya bo chama edema vaku opani Horace ni ankra ne ne ena hote ye no
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19: 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The D-boy is here China. I'm going to call you baby now. Danny Hantini and Campus. I'm going to call you break in the moment.
18: Okay.
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20: Offer na, a Pamumwa, Yare, Man.

0: And the mama got to a million rubabian as I say in Kane. The radio made it for him and then go for the yammy. 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

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and meter details, the GPS location of the premises, the customer category, meaning whether your meter is residential, commercial, industrial, and others, any other relevant customer information required for service improvement. Now take note of this important notice. All these field personnel will carry valid identification cards and wear reflective jackets for easy identification. The exercise is free of charge. Customers are advised to cooperate and to provide accurate information for your own good. Please do not be difficult towards our field personnel. Remember, no payments should be made to any officer during the exercise. Any person claiming to be part of the exercise without proper identification should be reported immediately. Write down NETCO call center number so you can call to report or seek for clarifications. 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

0: 17. We hear someone also. I say, Coco Sachi, media be mafia, Adriana, and you made the crack. And so, for one who you whom I said, or Tianca, even was it all. Not order for more. Someone also. I wish you had any that so have a question upon me. So, 101.5 FM. I mean, my memo, Aquaba, you know, I do. They said, you mean, Umpumoko, I buy more of Fias and Bimu. On so called German, so I would do a bump of Fimas and Bimu. Then we now say, same with the video to that's already a Haba Qua Chiliponumus. If I talk after drive, I suppose I would tea. Then I said, you never did come on. Getting a same trade and point, you could put a re-inquire there. I just see a form. This I'm a copy, Miss Saint, no doable. Tell me to go why.
1: I'm a phone, him said.
0: What's my Marco Marco soon away? Net Tosso Marco Marco Adunun so. And they quarry, I don't know. And they quarry, I don't know. Hey, but for any man, why are you? I'm a dear, when you call no moon, who are there? They're two beckers. I know. It's here, what's here, I don't know. We are more famine than I. Madina or somebody when I'm not quite me, I jay quite here, what does it? Only the obo to me, yeah. Any God is good. Well, in my electronics, I never been come on. I said, you're gonna be a chasa. It didn't come on. I have shown them at the basis, a diamond. A diamond, I have fair. I feel so named at the basis, a jarama. I want so I have fair. People who are with diamond. If I show any, I know to talk to what you are saying. Now, young, why in your fair now, coincidence to a few people, a brown fridge. In the bedding, come on. Hey, when the TV of Yana Crown, why didn't you air Basabasa? I said, when the TV be here, if I saw what Marciana. I don't come on a woman, you mean? Your salary, man, not quite me a day, quite what you see. To the quick one, my darling, when you actually studio B. I don't know, Akobon Kobosi, my dear son. Tell Mujuku, me ba, before I'm wire for. I'm quite aware, maybe I'll touch your crying who are better to. I wish you didn't say Keza too. The mission of Sobekai Homa, Edit Madia Quavi. Me, I mean, now, somebody, man, not quite me a day, quite the more cover.
2: Mina wame nyo so. 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
0: Se, wama. And this is a honey where ginger mercy of what you are for me.
2: Oh, Dabby, near Yale.
0: I didn't know where you are. And so,
2: what would I show by Yale?
0: Hey, now, if you were called here,
2: meaning if you're in your book,
0: sir,
2: in your book,
0: I didn't know, sir.
2: I sent you up for you near back on our film, Mina, TTH, na, would you any boo near my beer? Any honey said, wound with Chichi. But
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0: 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I'm Ray Mamincha, Reverend Father Fed Fresh. 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You have been to me, Ibia. Many God is God Enterprise. God is God Enterprise. 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Eni na God is God Enterprise. 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I name you mean near Juros, what chassis? Eighty quick one, my call studio B. And that's a Yako Bonko Murphy Hall. Now may catch us, eh? And now we are what day, yeah, it came we are. I think say it didn't cry any. Your breath, when God is God. Echem Kramer, Kuma, Kuma, Quadrucia. Cross Sabio, why am I more for one now? What mammy a film, one now up a film, one now I sit term why a day. Now so it drew our die. Yeah, won't ya be cry a bit to say biscuit in poor area. I know upon ye if I told no hustle. Echem Kramer, Kuma, Quadrucia, I will jam us out municipal. Yami share of her. Why are there? Now you go so I bought my drew also so now by Fira can be a crash that God is good a bit more quiet. Now what Fred Abona Basso, yeah, oh yeah, you know, and this way I demand on a cry a cardiac chain and coupon. I saw saying a coupon of any person now. Why are there money? Eno wase manono enti Julius wa trust ikwe kwa meko studio B na mini Julius akobonko mo kakra afri ho akra me akwa ba
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0: 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I could find this ready in Akohim. A mammy Mary, when he said, incoming deputy woman organizer. Yes, incoming deputy woman organizer. And he said, one of my air place, I did be a master, I said, Ujai. And I said, Ujai, cry. I don't quite saw an air play because my men are better watching. But she said, yes, a mumma cry, a master Kobe. 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

0: rural bank, Suma rural bank. Sure. 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
1: Japan Praise the Church
0: and Nidia and Mche.
1: Okay.
0: God is God Enterprise. Nima will be as
1: on Sabbath. Okay.
0: So, it's here for our head and so.
1: Okay.
0: Then, near my tongue, dear, it will be brie.
1: Okay.
0: Now, I'm ready. Do you remember my
1: cry? Jews,
0: not what you got. Senior manager.
1: So, I say, but what you are saying,
0: I know you're doing in a crack. What would mean you know my
1: wife? Okay.
0: Let me show you be brave.
1: Let me show you so. And God is God. Or say nyame ye nyame or no na wapure ni minimum kakrano. It sounds like me could be dear that you say. Na God is God and mofi be mu. When ya baron kwa de wapure ni minimum kakra. Ibe jamuna Judas and so and never bakum yeni mi waha or some boss kakra my ni. Judas. God is God, I will suck a and the creek one, no, yes, if from
2: near Mansua, you will flee this a bit say who far
1: sandbar
2: and a sandbar no maba base barco and a bad thing about that. So, God is God, the Biababija. Meaning, our God is God, the Biababija, I want to see you.
1: Okay,
2: and them, you will carpets, our the best of them. Do be our baby, and you know, by God is God, I show you.
1: So, can
2: be your TV. So up 32 inches, up 43 inches, 50 inches, 55 inches, 70 inches. Crying now, but God is God. I swear, yeah. You know, I am sponsor, but can be air. I swear, yeah.
1: Okay.
2: You know the air conditioning. You know, I swear, baby. Said the weather, na you niya kakre bi boss roha.
1: Aye. Ubona, eh, you know what do you know?
2: Yes, no do
1: no. No kure.
2: O
1: feeling go no kure.
2: But the niya now, baby, air. I swear, yeah.
1: Up
2: and the girls now, but TikTok need those things or the ring lights.
1: Mm-hmm.
2: Any inches be our baby or the beer baby jack
1: or
2: na see ye
1: okay.
2: Iron blender kettle a dear a ye home appliance dear where God is God I say ya or the new baby jack ne bo for full
1: for that form
2: ya dear wo ba u baby son bo I will see care on ain't minto
1: okay
2: ya whoop iron blender kettle who first a de be our
1: baby
2: ya God is God I say ya when sabe can be or the curtains different designs
1: okay
2: nine curtains the chuchun bi no or the nina babedwa na share
1: na che say no ya be for the bi
2: abel for the na
1: okay
2: e bi mo friend office curtains
1: it
2: was your office curtains I would call ball them
1: okay guy guy pa
2: tintin said the mpoma ne tintin tie bia oba obenya bi say ye 2 in 1 eh 3 in 1 obi mpoma ho eh 4 in 1 mpoma tintin pa nina ba God is God as you obenya bi window blinds nina obenya bi
1: okay.
2: And about God is God, I say, or the washing machine, and the baby jar. Sizes be our baby,
1: be
2: a baby. Yaw dear, a sea, a chimu,
1: okay.
2: Now our ya quarter, and a woody sea, a bit chimu, and one cassas and dry. Into the gumu dryer, obey your free mood dry. So what I say, aha, or the sound machine in a baby jar. Plastic wardrobes, they are. Highway or now, different kinds of hangers.
1: Hey, eh, hold here. Nema wo hopa papa papa.
2: Tintin metal one is work as here. Odo onta di ensi shaso. Ba tintin pa o di nini na ba beja.
1: Okay. Okay.
2: Adebi a ope o God is God as here. Eh, fa home appliances di. Nini na me kan for God is God as here. Eh, di amam.
1: Okay.
2: Adi a friend gas oven.
1: Mm-hmm.
2: You see what is a fridge na.
1: Mm-hmm.
2: Ye ujina hum enu adrian.
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2: O di bi a ba beja.
1: Okay.
2: Timi nu adrian also. Na wasa to tun enam e wasi.
1: Okay.
2: Ti adi a ba akope no.
1: Utimi ye nema me biri wo hum.
2: Yes, e wo hum.
1: Okay.
2: Usa timi edi beki.
1: Okay.
2: Ya wa yo bread kakre wupe se wo beki ya.
1: Mm.
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2: Sa gas oven is yon. 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
1: Okay.
2: Elo siya wane sizes. 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Ana wa the office chairs and okay. Office tables. 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Different kinds of chair biya wo shushe biya. 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
1: Okay.
2: Office decks ino so. 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
1: Okay.
2: God is God, I say, yeah, dear. Near Manny Dawson.
1: And near Manny Dawson.
2: Yes, near Manny Dawson.
1: Say, dear. And near Ma, what's I, dear, but Jamai so crampony say, we are Branty, Ababa, we are Papa, we see, say, dinum, especially, and near Mo, we see. Sat table no solo,
2: so yes,
1: center table no,
2: it is a flower.
1: Awurade.
2: Or the Nina Babi.
1: Since I said about Kukra, and soon a munkwa,
2: Progma light,
1: and soon a munkwa.
2: Oh, air fresh beer.
1: They say across it, or the air fresh beer.
2: Abba, air fresh.
1: So we say, Papa, Papa, Papa, Papa.
2: In your air fresh beer, the good animal, Irish, you are 24 hours, not sent to Naila.
1: Okay,
2: radiant,
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1: 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What the other pan kwa le ba jama south. 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
0: aba bi si wo
1: that is a world for the food e just are e di God is God on kwa e fresh a ehwam ankasa e no nya bi si wo dan mu a we e matipaye
0: o da bi da bi da bi
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0: God is God that say yes wa the fridges ababugwa deep freezers standing fridge table tops or the ninyi na ababugu na so ye
1: se
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1: okay
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0: oh yes
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0: God is God as say ye de ade bi a efa home appliances ho de o ba ya so ya ye wo ope pa you should pass it be show ama dia wo hwehwe no onsa aka so God is God as say no e as say ma kuma ko e 9
1: ma kuma ko 4
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0: Na wo station wa main station opposite
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0: 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But die ye ade school no be check ne kese pa no de.
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1: 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Wo ayi wo ho. I send a second. Oh, discount. I say, yeah, they are crying. Prospectors, no more. Now, Utin, the corner, say, and corner, the Nawinaka say, Metty, when they're so ready, you said, me banner ever coasting your high. And they say, Prospectors, many, the name, oh,
0: discount.
1: Yes, name, 1, 2, 3, 4, 5, 6, 7, 8, 9, 10, or 1 hour, see, we. Medi wea che ofa.
0: Yes.
1: Would never be as a God is God.
0: God.
1: Aye, sure.
0: Ayon, on because ayon, two pin.
1: No credit.
0: Now the beer baby.
1: No credit. No credit.
0: Say, nyan de pepa ne mawa. 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
0: 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Manager Nanka San Obet and I say,
1: okay,
0: I catch you say, Abusian, say any say, I didn't hear, or no beco negotiation, said the war pen or no, Obey Yama, said the
1: okay.
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1: now, well, you are no sano, Obi 8 year old, a watch, chichiri, a bit is a bunny.
0: Yeah.
1: Kokwa guka asiri. Wansia.
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1: Jirango sampa.
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0: to ye ye free delivery
1: sa
0: nationwide ye can be say delivery to your doorstep.
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1: 0545433 0545433 0543 0543 64 0943 0944 3 64 0943 0943 64 0943 0944 3 64 64 0943 0943 0944 3 64 64 0943 0944 3 64 64 0943 0944 3 64 64 0943 0944 3 64 64 0943 0944 3 64 64 0943 0944 3 64 64 0943 0944 3 64 64 0943 0944 3 64 64 0943 0944 3 64 64 0943 0944 3 64 64 0943 0944 3 64 64 0943 0944 3 64 64 0943 0944 3 64 64 0943 0944 3 64 64 0943 0944 3 64 64 0943 0944 3 64 64 0943 0944 3 64 64 0943 0944 3 64 64 0943 0944 3 64 64 0943 0944 3 64 64 0943 0944 3 64 64 0943 0944 3 64 64 0943 0944 3 64 64 0943 0944 3 64 64 0943 0944 3 64 64 0943 0944 3 64 64 0943 0944 3 64 64 0943 0944
0: TV, maybe pay fine, ceiling fine, standing fine, shoe stand. I did biara a home appliances, and you did see a demo day. Ma, God is God, and your number one priority say,
1: okay,
0: Uraho, Nauraho, Masumba Joe, Sikan Homber Tono, but card the papan so, on tide the uncle Drufi, uncle Mimi,
1: okay,
0: but tide the uncle Drufi, who Drufi and also call Kamfo,
1: and
0: the actual be say, I'm a tall papa we were. Or oh, I say konakoto so
1: okay. Na ye di juma di ni A C San se and then no montima mantem. Montima mantem and ti ubaya so yes over ye via why ye why won no quiet so kama pa and ti ya me boa wachra a brother yen se brother do se ya na kruma ye shit. And then a na mu yino and nemana do so papa. Especially the school for Nema womb, papa, and Tisa, Oba, and your quenya so be called free, Sina Hibia, Mepacho, and Nema de Monsu.
0: Yes.
1: Kawakuma to yem. Na, when God is God, Nakasa, any commo, as I saw, sit and cry, and Dutch,
0: yea.
1: And cry, who yano, papa, intimanano, and cry, oh, mudia, what day? 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The quick one. 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

Guess, guess, guess, guess, guess, guess, guess, guess, guess, guess, guess, guess, guess, guess, guess, guess, guess, guess, guess, guess, guess, guess, guess, guess, guess, guess, guess, guess, guess, guess, guess, guess, guess, guess, guess, guess, guess, guess, guess, guess, guess, guess, guess, guess, guess, guess, guess, guess, guess, guess, guess, guess, guess, guess, guess, guess, guess, guess, guess, guess, guess, guess, guess, guess, guess, guess, guess, guess, guess, guess, guess, guess, guess, guess, guess, guess, guess, guess, guess, guess, guess, guess, guess, guess, guess, guess, guess, guess, guess, guess, guess, guess, guess, guess, guess, guess, guess, guess, guess, guess, guess, guess, guess, guess, guess, guess, guess, guess, guess, guess, guess, guess, guess, guess, guess, guess, guess, guess, guess, guess, guess, guess, guess, guess, guess, guess, guess, guess
Yes, guys. And then why do you want provision store? Yeah, I'm a party cocoa, but I'm calling my name. I'm a fatty man, Khadija Masawira. I believe it is a winner from Boko. I'm a man, I'm a buyer, so, oh, hobby. And what you know, I come out on what to say. Yeah, I'm a black boy, you crab, I'm your sister, Sarah. 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

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I come from who was to Japan crew, my red. I'm Pavage Sremmy. 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Am I ever put here? Asasura Okatachi amua turu kwa kwa chia Nana piao Nana atre kunja chacha mwina.

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Sounds like you could swear a apostle who's Uba Abraham. Someone may cry and say, be Doba, who then is the boom. It be a child of Apostle Usuba Abraham. I read Church of Hope. Soft Mammy by the Mamma Patron Point is a man. He said, Check her Apostle Waldam. If you are a count, Madame Cocodia, Tiako, I believe the Church of Mammy, come upon. Not me, you mean Emma Miami Senior, my Garcia, the Manpower, Sana, Champion EDY. Braka Sumbatia Takukrum. Once again, we have more for Baba Adams. I mean, special good evening. Come on. I may watch her. May no better say, Asia. My sister Kusia Boaja, according to the same in the womb pumbo call. I may watch her. Bye bye.

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Glorify the name of the Lord. Glorify the name of the Lord. Senyer Adina Woya Afwa. 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Biya Wada Swat Siya Siya No. Dear one, him sing a magic yamma. 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I chase a yamedo. 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I see the rain.

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And yes, yes, one sip. That's the true of everyone. Why am I forced to man? Now I'm proud, I'm embodied. I stand by proud, I'm in God. I come after me, I'm a bro. And I would tell me, I'm too much in here. Sad, now you must see it. Hey, sad, now I'm crazy. Now I'm on a web. San Kenya Randia. I'm coming here to Pobia. What's wrong? Some of me, we are here. Upon me, woman. What did you mean, Santa? What were my no? I found a piece of me. Obey me. I'm Kenya.

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Every city be on Quayam, who only probably be a happy, happy, happy, happy, happy, happy, happy, happy, happy, happy, happy, happy, happy, happy, happy, happy, happy, happy, happy, happy, happy, 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

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Why are ye? Why are ye wa? 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

Asuria sasitumisha osa Oka sa prof

Rub your head like this. You cannot praise God like this and remain the same. One, two, three.